this is Shenandoah. Next to you and next to me, I guess we're standing next to each other. Always have an ace in the hole. Have something going on in your back pocket just in case, right? George Strait named his band after this song.

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1: We'll have partly cloudy skies for tonight. Lows will be in the lower 60s. Partly to mostly cloudy for our Monday and cooler. Highs only in the upper 70s. We'll stay partly cloudy Monday night. Lows in the upper 50s. And we stay mostly sunny and dry, looks like, for Tuesday and Wednesday. High temperatures in the 80s with morning lows remaining in the 60s. With your Severe View forecast, I'm Storm Special Drew Richards.
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go. We're going to kick off another hour on your Sunday evening. Does Fort Worth ever cross your mind? I'm sure it probably does every once in a while. If you happen to live there and you moved away, here's George Strait.

0: there's a grand tour of a very, very sad place. There's some George Jones, Tom Lang with more music on the way for you. But first, Jason Aldean and his band to talk about his song, Don't You Tell On Me.
1: Well, that thing comes off the top, and it's just got the big stabs. Bah, bah, bah, yeah. You know, it's just a calling card for that song, which is really cool. And, you know, and I'll give you credit, too, like how you deliver songs. Like, you are a master of that, too. And it's really cool. And there is something magical about this group that's sitting here, like, when you guys get in the room together, like, for whatever reason, like, something really cool, unique, and different always comes out of that. You know what I mean? And it's never the same thing. It's always a different vibe or something, like a different feel.
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1: We'll have partly cloudy skies for tonight. Lows will be in the lower 60s. Partly to mostly cloudy for our Monday, and cooler. Highs only in the upper 70s. We'll stay partly cloudy Monday night. Lows in the upper 50s. And we stay mostly sunny and dry, looks like, for Tuesday and Wednesday. High temperatures in the 80s with morning lows remaining in the 60s. With your severe view forecast, I'm Storm Specialist Drew Richards.
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1: No doubt about it. You found the real deal. Real country. 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

another hour. 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There's George Davis and Luke Bryan getting together. Well, you got to get some money to buy dirt, so how much money? Here's Ricochet.

0: nothing like chewing down on a rainbow stew. I'm Tom Lang, and there's a classic for you from Merle Haggard.
1: The U.S. Treasury quietly released its official financial report for 2025. It appears by its own numbers, the U.S. government seems insolvent. It's reported that the Treasury shows about $6 trillion in assets and over $47 trillion in liabilities. Add it all up, and it looks like the U.S. owes more than $130 trillion it doesn't have. 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
13: We'll have partly cloudy skies for tonight. Lows will be in the lower 60s. Partly to mostly cloudy for our Monday and cooler. Highs only in the upper 70s. We'll stay partly cloudy Monday night. Lows in the upper 50s. And we stay mostly sunny and dry, looks like, for Tuesday and Wednesday. High temperatures in the 80s with morning lows remaining in the 60s. With your severe view forecast, I'm Storm Specialist Drew Richards.
14: We haven't forgotten.

by the time we got into Tulsa Town, we had 85 trucks in all. But they had a roadblock up on the cloverleaf, and them bears was wall to wall. Yeah, them smokies as thick as bugs on a bumper. They even had a bear in the air. I says, calling all trucks, says, here's the duck.

line. I could see the bridge was lined with bears, but it didn't have a doggone dime. I says, Pigpen, this here's a rubber dub. We just ain't gonna pay no toll. So we crashed the gate doing that.

Song for song, all day long. Nobody plays a bigger or better variety of country music. 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

0: Johnson. It's all about the fall. More music on the way for you, and in country music and, of course, other things, the girls got to stick together. So Lainey Wilson sits down and talks about her friendship with Ella Langley.
1: Us girls, we got to stick together.
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1: 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And I've been telling everybody for years, like, the girls are really about to be doing the thing, and they really doing the thing.
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0: a little personal, don't you think? It's a Blake Shelton, Real Country. I plead the fifth. It's Real Country. How the heck are you doing? I'm Gary Walker. Tracy Lawrence is out there rocking on the front porch. It's in that swing, no less, on Real Country.
1: It was where my mama sat on that old swing with her crochet.

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0: country singer's country singer. He first heard that. He said, man, that thing is so depressing. I'm not going to record that. But I'm glad he did, George Jones, and he stopped loving her today. Come up, you got more real country you're going to love. I got Thomas Rhett on the way, also Miss Patsy Cline.
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When you're talking about that Smoky Mountain range, you're talking about Ronnie Millsap, that boy from North Carolina. It's Rio Country. I'm Gary Walker. When you're talking about John Anderson, you're talking about that Straight Tequila Night on Rio Country. If you really want to know.

0: I think you can say George Strait is living rather well. He is among the elite class of the 2025 Kennedy Center honorees. 60 number one hits, 120 million units sold worldwide, 33 gold and platinum albums, career sales of 70 million, I'm talking about in the U.S. alone. He's been married to that lovely bride, Norma, for, five decades or more? Before that, some of that demon tequila, straight tequila night with John Anderson and Gary Walker. And I got real country on the way. That's what I'm doing. I've got Johnny Cash, Jody Messina, and Justin Moore from Real Country.
1: 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I sure hope you're having a great day. 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
12: 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We've got two or three lines as far as stain, the Cabot stain and some Minwax, and we've got Arbor Coat, which is a Benjamin Moore line as well.
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Just poor people, that's all we were.

0: Justin Moore had to cut back on some of the shows he was going to open for Riley Green and the Cowboy As It Gets Tour because of health reasons. But not to worry, you can't keep a good man down. He'll be back out on the road this summer, running the roads. I'm Gary Walker. Coming up, I got more Real Country, Dirk Bentley, and Conway.
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0: guys gotta love that girl from Alabama, Ella Langley. She won every single category she was nominated in at the 2026 ACM Awards. And Ella, she used her time on stage to express gratitude to Jesus and her parents for believing in me and showing up. For the win, I'm Gary Walker. If it weren't for more real country, I wouldn't be here. I'm going to play Don Williams in a moment and Thomas Rhett.
1: The U.S. Treasury quietly released its official financial report for 2025. It appears by its own numbers, the U.S. government seems insolvent. It's reported that the Treasury shows about $6 trillion in assets and over $47 trillion in liabilities. Add it all up, and it looks like the U.S. owes more than $130 trillion it doesn't have. 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

0: Thomas Rhett and Morgan Wallen were on a Zoom call writing songs when we had Morgan's Mama K call. 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

0: he's out on the road in 2026. Trace Adkins. And can I just say, the closer you get, the better your hockey talk, the doc-a-doc looks.
1: Oh, wait a minute. 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

talk about Lainey Wilson getting a ticket when she was only 15 years old for going 75 in a 45-mile-per-hour speed zone? Don't get mad at me, Lainey. She said, thank goodness the judge was my next-door neighbor. But that didn't mean she walked away with a simple slap on the wrist after her speeding ticket. Her next-door neighbor, the good judge, made Lainey write a song about speeding as her punishment. No word yet if she's recorded that one. If she did, you know it's going to be a big hit. I'm Gary Walker, and I have got word. I've got more real country coming up. I'm going to play Chris Shine, MMM. That'd be Michael Martin Murphy. So how about Mel Tillis? He's on the way on Real Country.

0: Did you know Roger Miller played fiddle in Minnie Pearl's band, and Mel Tillis was right there by his side. He played guitar. He's gone, not forgotten, lost in November 2017. It's Mel Tillis, the EO Country.
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1: News this hour from Town Hall. I'm Jason Walker. Nothing has been signed, and that's expected later in the week, at Washington and Tehran reaching an initial deal to end the war that would allow oil to reach the global market eventually. Experts do say, though, it will take several months for energy companies to get back up to speed. Lawmakers will try to find a fix for Georgia's banned vote counting method.
2: Georgia lawmakers are expected to try to clean up an election mess of their own making when they return to the Capitol this week for a special session. The election system used throughout the political battleground state relies on a QR code printed on ballots to tally the votes. 2 years ago, legislators passed a law barring the use of that barcode for the official vote count beyond July 1st of this year, but no replacement method of tabulating votes was ever implemented. Meanwhile, the Secretary of State's office and the State Election Board have further muddied the waters by issuing conflicting guidance about how votes should be cast and counted. I'm Julie Walker.
1: There are many allegations of voter fraud in Los Angeles, and that is drawing some very sharp concern from conservatives all around the United States. We have an update on the story now from L.A. Here's Ken Lorman reporting.
3: Videos from Skid Row show several homeless individuals claiming they were paid small amounts to vote for Mayor Karen Bass and Councilwoman Nithya Raman. The footage, now referred to the Justice Department, also follows reports of questionable voter registrations tied to shelters. Conservative critics say the claims point to potential abuse of the system that demand a full federal investigation to ensure election integrity and accountability. Ken Lorman reporting.
1: And we have more on these stories at townhall.com.
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5: We'll have partly to mostly cloudy skies for today. Highs will be in the upper 70s. Partly cloudy and cool for tonight. Lows will be in the upper 50s. And then partly cloudy to mostly sunny for our Tuesday. And it remains on the cool side. Highs only in the lower 80s. 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

0: Alabama girl Elizabeth Camille Langley, that's what her mom and daddy call her. When she was only 14 years old, she received her first guitar, which was a hand-me-down in the family. She taught herself how to sing and play in a pasture full of cows. She'd go out there, nobody would boo her. Moo! Or maybe moo her. That song was co-written and co-produced with Miranda Lambert. Cheese in Tennessee, I'm Gary Walker, and I'm choosing more real country. How about I play Cousin Clay? Clay Walker on the way, Matt Still, and that fabulous Ronnie Millsap on Real Country.
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0: Ronnie Millsap from his duets album, a little bit of help from Casey Musgraves. Absolutely positively, no getting over those two. But talk about a versatile kind of guy. A little bit of rock and roll, a little bit of pop, a little bit of R&B. Whole lot of country. It's real country, no getting over us.
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2: The final round is here. Both teams are set, and now you can trade every game on Kalshi. Last week, New York was trading at 53% to beat San Antonio, meaning a $100 trade could pay out over $180 if they take the title.

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1: News this hour from Town Hall. I'm Jason Walker. A deal has been reached with Iran.
2: President Trump taking to Truth Social, writing, "The deal with the Islamic Republic of Iran is now complete. Congratulations to all. I hereby fully authorize the toll-free opening of the Strait of Hormuz and simultaneously herewith authorize the immediate removal of the United States naval blockade. Ships of the world, start your engines. Let the oil flow." And Vice President J.D. Vance telling Fox News, "This deal will transform the Middle East for the next 50 years. Laura Winters reporting.
1: Ukrainian President Volodymyr Zelensky and Russia's Vladimir Putin each spoke separately by phone Sunday with President Trump just days before the G7 summit. Zelensky and Trump, meanwhile, discussed steps toward peace and will have further talks planned for the G7 conference in France. President Trump expected to talk about that agreement reached in the war with his allies at the C7 summit. It runs Monday to Wednesday, with Ukraine and China trade also on the agenda. Homeland Security Secretary Mark Wayne Mullen says the Trump administration has located unaccompanied migrant children who were previously unaccounted for during the Biden administration.
3: We found 146,000 kids so far. 146,000 kids.
2: That's the head of Homeland Security, Mark Wayne Mullen, who estimates about 450,000 children went missing during the 4 years our southern border was wide open during the Biden-Harris administration under the direction of then Homeland Chief Alejandro Mayorkas. Mullen telling reporters it's believed some of these kids were sexually assaulted.
3: Some of these kids claim that they were raped 600 to 700 times.
2: Laura Winters reporting.
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6: We'll have partly to mostly cloudy skies for today. Highs will be in the upper 70s. Partly cloudy and cool for tonight. Lows will be in the upper 50s. And then partly cloudy to mostly sunny for our Tuesday. And it remains on the cool side. Highs only in the lower 80s. 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

0: That South Carolina boy, Billy Currington, and I got a feeling we don't have to worry about Team USA. The World Cup kicked off last week. USA defeated Paraguay 4-1 on Friday. Wednesday, they take on Australia. June 25th, they'll be kicking that ball around with Turkey. All I got to say is go Team USA. Get out of our way. Before I play Billy Currington, I'd love you all over again with Alan Jackson, More Real Country. And I got it queued up on the way. Here comes more of that real country. Glenn Campbell, Diamond Ray Owen. I've got his favorite country song from Hardy on Real Country.
1: 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We play real country.

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1: Tired of hearing the same 20 songs over and over? 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

0: Michael Wilson Hardy. He became a big shot country music star. He dropped that Michael Wilson, now we just call him Hardy. Singer-songwriter, written songs, many, many songs for Florida Georgia Line, Blake Shelton, Thomas Rhett, Morgan Wallen, Kenny Chesney, and did I mention many more? You know, that number one favorite country song he dropped that April 2025. Lead single from his fourth studio album, Country Country. I'm Gary Walker. I got more real country on the way with Lenny Wilson and Vern Gosden.
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6: 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I didn't find that in the normal day-to-day life. I didn't find that working behind a desk. I realized being hands-on and being a soldier was something that would keep me active, keep me outside, keep me in that team environment that I craved and that I needed so much. And then the opportunity to serve my community and serve my country was just icing on the cake. I wanted to be in Boise, Idaho. I wanted to be home. The National Guard gave me the opportunity to stay right where I was, to serve my country and my community, and it was the best of both worlds. I grew up flying bush planes in Alaska with my dad. I was fortunate enough to get my pilot's license. I wanted to be in helicopters. I wanted to be a crew chief. The Army National Guard gave me a chance to fly helicopters now instead of fixed-wing aircraft.
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1: Breaking news this hour from Town Hall. I'm Rich Thomason. Friday is the day, Switzerland the place. A preliminary U.S.-Iran peace deal is expected to be signed.
2: President Trump taking to Truth Social, writing, "The deal with the Islamic Republic of Iran is now complete. Congratulations to all. I hereby fully authorize the toll-free opening of the Strait of Hormuz and simultaneously herewith authorize the immediate removal of the United States naval blockade. Ships of the world, start your engines, let the oil flow." And Vice President J.D. Vance telling Fox News, "This deal will transform the Middle East for the next 50 years. Laura Winters reporting.
1: The ultimate fate of the Iranian nuclear program, apparently still up in the air, will be the subject of further talks in the coming 2 months. And as one war winds down, another rages on.
3: Ukraine's interior minister described the attack on the capital Kyiv as a major blow with significant destruction of civilian infrastructure. The city's mayor, Vitaly Klitschko, said some houses and cars caught fire after being hit by debris from drones. He said the attack damaged electricity lines and left more than 140,000 people without power. In the northeastern city of Kharkiv, at least 5 rescue workers were killed while putting out a fire caused by Russian strikes. Russia also says its territory has come under attack from Ukraine.
1: That's the BBC, Simon Hancock. President Trump is Geneva-bound. He's heading to the G7 summit. Federal experts investigating deadly plane crash in Missouri. A pilot and 11 others are killed when a plane that was taking people on a skydiving outing over the weekend crashed in a field and burst into flames. Stock futures are higher, oil prices are lower. Following announcement of the Iran deal, the Dow futures are up 419 points, NASDAQ futures 583 points higher. More on these stories at townhall.com.
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5: We'll have partly to mostly cloudy skies for today. Highs will be in the upper 70s. Partly cloudy and cool for tonight. Lows will be in the upper 50s. And then partly cloudy to mostly sunny for our Tuesday. And it remains on the cool side. Highs only in the lower 80s. 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
10: We'll have partly to mostly cloudy skies for today. Highs will be in the upper 70s. Partly cloudy and cool for tonight. Lows will be in the upper 50s. And then partly cloudy to mostly sunny for our Tuesday. And it remains on the cool side. Highs only in the lower 80s. 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
1: Breaking news this hour from Town Hall. I'm Rich Thomason. Wall Street futures are soaring as oil prices tumble following announcement of a memorandum of understanding between the U.S. and Iran.
2: Vice President J.D. Vance tells Fox News this deal means Iran will never be able to have a nuke. President Trump making the announcement on his Truth Social page, saying the deal with the Islamic Republic of Iran is now complete. Congratulations to all, exclamation point. I hereby fully authorize the toll-free opening of the Strait of Hormuz and simultaneously herewith authorize the immediate removal of the United States naval blockade. Ships of the world, start your engines, let the oil flow, exclamation point. Laura Winters reporting.
1: But there are some key differences in the way the U.S. and Iran describe the deal, which in any event may be signed on Friday. Talks on Ukraine and Moldova joining the European Union are underway today.
3: Viktor Orban's loss in the Hungarian election in April and a new position taken by his successor have allowed these talks to begin. They will focus first on democracy in Ukraine. Among other considerations, Kyiv will have to show it's made sufficient progress on tackling corruption. The overall accession process could run for years, with Ukraine's battle-hardened military and cutting-edge drone technology. President Zelensky argues the EU needs his country for the future security of the whole continent.
1: That's the BBC's Nick Beek. Russia unleashed a massive overnight attack on Ukraine's capital, Kyiv. A centuries-old religious site heavily damaged, and five rescue workers were killed in northeastern Ukraine. The war expected to be discussed at the G7 summit in Geneva. President Trump is on his way to the summit now. Stock futures are sharply higher on Wall Street. Dow futures up 436 points. NASDAQ futures are up 607 points, gain of over 2%. More on these stories at townhall.com.
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7: We'll have partly to mostly cloudy skies for today. Highs will be in the upper 70s. Partly cloudy and cool for tonight. Lows will be in the upper 50s. And then partly cloudy to mostly sunny for our Tuesday. And it remains on the cool side. Highs only in the lower 80s. 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
2: 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On today's show, it's Comedy Spotlight, The Birthday Club, and so much more. And now, here's the girl who's so blonde, when asked to name 2 days that start with the letter T, she said,
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4: Well, good morning to you. Heidi ho, neighbor, it's MJ and the Real Country Crew just after 6 a.m. It is Monday, June 15th. Coming up, we've got Comedy Spotlight. We'll check in with Chuck. Headlines on the way. Weather-wise, going to be a beautiful day today. Lots of sunshine. Listen to this, though. High of 80. Going to be partly cloudy tonight. Low 59. You're going to love it. 62 right now. It's your home for old country. Get out of bed, sleepyhead.

0: off our Monday, and coming up, we've got Comedy Spotlight. In the Spotlight today, it's Cletus T. Judd. 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Here's Chuck.
1: Well, good morning. Traffic's on the increase a little bit more here the last few minutes on 24 West coming up through Laverne, Smyrna. All that traffic that builds in from Murfreesboro, Rutherford County. This time of the morning into Davidson here on 24 up through Antioch. Still moving right now on I-40 through Mount Juliet. However, there's been some radar down I-40 as you come out of the Mount Juliet area headed over into Hermitage. Don't let a slipping transmission make things worse on your car or truck. Having transmission problems, come to AMCO on Nolensville Pike. I'm Commander Chuck. You're on time traffic.
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0: country, one more payment. Bailey Zimmerman before that. Coming up, we've got more of your favorites. Ella Langley on the way. Luke Bryan, too. Let's see what's happening on the roadways. And remember, we'll have those updates on traffic every 15 minutes throughout the morning show. If we're missing something that you know about, if it's safe to do so, let us know. We want to keep you safe on your travels out and about throughout real country. Caitlin Jones will have our headlines here in just a moment. Let's see what's happening now on the roadways. 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Now at traffic, here's Chuck.
1: Good morning. Starting to build a little bit more here in the last few minutes. Coming through Mount Julian westbound I-40. Pushing through Hermitage. It's plenty of radar down I-40 in parts of Wilson-Smith County this morning. So be careful as it starts to get a little bit busier here in the last few minutes with some volume in a couple of spots. 65 south at Trinity Lane. 24 is on the increase up through Smyrna and Laverne coming in from Murfreesboro. Hey, don't let a slipping transmission make things worse on your car or truck. Having transmission problems, come to AMCO Transmissions in Lebanon. I'm Commander Chuck, your on-time traffic.
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11: 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The Bonnaroo Music and Arts Festival has concluded. Rain showers and storms made for a muddy weekend on the Manchester farm. On Sunday, the main performance area of Centaroo had to be evacuated for several hours, and many shows were postponed. Attendees were instructed to calmly head to the nearest exit and shelter in a vehicle. However, the four-day Coffee County Festival with headliners like Teddy Swims and The Strokes was able to wrap up with Kesha and Noah Kahan playing some of the final shows. And we're going to have more details on this story and more coming up right after Coleman and Company. That starts in about 30 minutes from now, right here on FM 98.9 WANT.
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14: We'll have partly to mostly cloudy skies for today. Highs will be in the upper 70s. Partly cloudy and cool for tonight. Lows will be in the upper 50s. And then partly cloudy to mostly sunny for our Tuesday. And it remains on the cool side. Highs only in the lower 80s. 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

and on Real Country. That's My Kind of Night. Coming up, we've got more of your favorites on Real Country. 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
1: Breaking news this hour from Town Hall. I'm Rex Thomason. The Commander-in-Chief is touting a preliminary peace agreement with Iran. It's a deal that he says will result in a full reopening of the Strait of Hormuz, as well as a lifting of the U.S. blockade of Iranian ports.
2: President Trump making the long-anticipated announcement on Truth Social, writing in part, "The deal with the Islamic Republic of Iran is now complete. Congratulations to all. Ships of the world, start your engines. Let the oil flow."
1: Correspondent Laura Winter says the deal may be signed on Friday. Many details have yet to be revealed. Uncertainty does remain over the future of the Iran nuclear program. President Trump is on his way to Europe for the G7 summit. Along with the Iran situation, Russia's war on Ukraine will be discussed. Russia has launched another massive attack on its neighbor. Joining a growing list of countries, Britain plans to ban the under-16 crowd from using a range of social media apps.
3: Prime Minister Keir Starmer has told a news conference he will fight back if technology companies resist the social media apps ban intended to protect children from harmful content and excessive screen time. He says he's not prepared to compromise on the safety and happiness of our children. The move makes the UK part of a growing global movement to tighten online safety for children. Australia, Canada, Brazil and Indonesia have introduced legislation or requirements for children's access to social media, whereas France, Spain, Denmark, Thailand and South Korea are among others studying or developing similar approaches. I'm Charles Dillatesma.
1: A dozen people died in the crash of a plane on a skydiving outing yesterday, Butler, Missouri. The aircraft went down in a field and burst into flames. Watching Wall Street, the Dow futures are up 488 points. NASDAQ futures 652 points higher for a gain of just over 2%. More on these stories at townhall.com.
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7: We'll have partly to mostly cloudy skies for today. Highs will be in the upper 70s. Partly cloudy and cool for tonight. Lows will be in the upper 50s. And then partly cloudy to mostly sunny for our Tuesday. And it remains on the cool side. Highs only in the lower 80s. 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
8: And good morning. 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
9: Well, hello, everybody. We welcome you to our program here on a Monday morning, and I hope you had a nice weekend. We'll say that the Nashville Symphony performed well, and I enjoyed a number of their offerings on Saturday evening. We are on the air for Absolute Kubota. Matt Bryson's Absolute Kubota at 1506 West Main here in Lebanon. Ryan Cornwell is here as usual this morning. Ryan, good morning.
10: Good morning.
9: We were just talking about we've had a little rain and the lawnmowing season's gotten better.
10: It has, it has. You know, May was pretty dry, so people weren't cutting grass. But I think June's starting off the right way. We've had a good last couple of weeks. Have been a lot of rain, a lot of green grass growing, and people are needing lawnmowers again.
9: Well, they may need to get a used one. 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
10: They may.
9: You do it all.
10: 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On the Kubotas, you can finance all the way out to 72 months. You can really get that monthly payment on that lawnmower where you need it to be, and typically end up saving a lot of money than having to pay somebody else to cut your yard. So,
9: well, I think you have a good variety,
10: we
9: too.
10: Do.
9: You have smaller mowers, medium-sized, mm-hmm. large mowers, depending on the job to be done.
10: Yeah, we've got mowers going, you know, starting out. We've got a little X-Mark commercial push mowers that'll start out around 21-inch cut, and then we've got full-size batwing flex mowers that go up to 12 feet. So, you know, if you've got a lawnmower anywhere in that spectrum, you know, typically we're selling 42 to 60-inch cuts is what most people are buying. But if you need any kind of specialty mower, we can get that too.
9: But you've got a mower that'll cut a 12-foot
10: swath. Oh, yeah. Yeah, we do. X-Mark makes it. It's a hoss. You know, if you're doing just big old commercial properties and wide open fields, it's a sweet machine.
9: Yeah. Have you experienced that?
10: I've seen them. I've not driven one of those myself. You know, we've got several customers that have them. They've got a 96-inch model and then a 12-foot model as well. So it's a cool machine.
9: And you service those just like anything else?
10: Oh, yeah. Yes, sir. Yes, sir. It's an X-Mark product, so we service it. And then.
9: Yeah. Well, what else we need to talk about? I guess there's been some hay that's been gotten up in the month of June.
10: Yeah, some hay. This year, again, everything's been pushed back a little bit because of the drought we had in May. So hay season right now is still going strong for a lot of people. A lot of people are still cutting, raking, baling as of right now. So if you need new hay equipment, we've got it all in stock. I've got 3 balers in stock ready to go, a whole batch of disc mowers ready to go, and if you've never used a Kubota disc mower, I'd really encourage you to try one. You know, they do a really good job with the cut. We've got a 3-blade patented design on there. Got different sizes in stock. You know, whether you've got a small tractor, big tractor, we've got a disc mower that'll fit your needs there.
9: You got hay yourself?
10: I do. Yeah, we've got some hay. You know, this year it's not the prettiest crop that we've ever had in our life, but we've got some. My farm's over in Hartsville, and family farm over there, and we've got some hay on the ground right now.
9: Okay. Well, that's one thing. One thing we can say about you: you practice what you preach.
10: I mean, do.
9: You've been before. You're still doing some farming, mm-hmm. although I guess the main your main endeavor is selling the Kubota and stuff at Absolute
10: Correct.
9: Kubota. But still, on the side, you're doing some of that.
10: Oh yeah, whenever I can get out there, I like to be out there with I've got a Kubota 7060 tractor, and I really like it, and I like to go. Last weekend I went out for a day and just did some bush hogging just to kind of get on the farm and get some time out with it.
9: What else would you like to talk about?
10: I think right now another thing Kubota is really pushing are our mini excavators. We don't talk about those a whole lot, but our mini excavators right now, we've got a lot full of them. And Kubota's just came out with this month some really good programming on those. So whether you need, you know, our little U17, which weighs about 3,000 pounds, all the way up to the KX80, it's about 20,000 pounds. Kubota has some really good incentives where you can get almost a cash price and still finance that machine right now. So it's a really cool program, save you a lot of money. And honestly, this is the lowest I've seen these excavator prices in the years.
9: Now, what's this machine for?
10: Yeah, so digging basically is what they're going to be used for, digging, trenching, site prep, lot prep, any of that. And a lot of farm guys own them too for, you know, just really taking care of their ground. But we've got excavators. They've got angle blades on the front for grading. They've got hydraulic thumbs for picking up, moving things. And you can get all kinds of different attachments for them as well.
9: All right. Well, just pay a visit to 1506 West Main. You can't go to the website, mm-hmm. www.absolutekubota.com. But if you go and see it, you can see it on the Internet, but you can see it even better there in person. And you always have a lot full of equipment there.
10: We do. We do. And everything we've got in stock's on the website. And, yeah, we'd love for you to come check it out and show it to you in person, let you drive it around and test it out.
9: and check out the RTVs as well.
10: Yeah, they're there. They're ready for you.
9: our day would be a total loss if we didn't mention recreational terrain vehicles.
10: That's right.
9: RTVs, diesel or gasoline.
10: Yep, we've got them both.
9: Well, Ryan, have a great week. We'll
10: Thank
9: see you.
10: You
9: next Monday.
10: Thank you. Sounds
9: All
10: good.
9: Right. Ryan Cornwell, he is in the sales department at Absolute Kubota, 1506 West Main, right here in Lebanon, Tennessee, and that takes to 10 minutes after the hour. My guest this morning is the one and only Uncle Pete.
11: Good morning, Wilson County and the surrounding areas. This portion of your program today being brought to you by the Wilson County Veterans Center. You know, there ain't nothing like kicking the tires and lighting the fires. You know, you can look at them in a catalog, but when you sit down on them and pat them, turn that switch and hear them hum.
9: Yeah. Well, I think you've done some business with Absolute Kubota. You've talked about
11: I've got a Kubota and got an X-Mark, got a Kubota tractor, and they're fine machines. I mean, there's some people believe in the green. I believe in the orange. Of course, I'm a UT fan. I don't know if they come in gold, though.
9: Well, by the way, when you mention that, it reminds me of your father, who is a Vanderbilt fan.
11: Absolutely.
9: How is he doing?
11: He's, for a man 99 years old, he is doing outstanding.
9: Well, I've still got to meet him. I never have. We've just talked about him.
11: Well, I'm trying to coax him into coming down and being in the 4th of July parade.
9: Uh-huh.
11: And a few other things. And then in October, we're going to have his birthday party at the truck stop. He'll be 100 October the 30th.
9: October 30th.
11: Yes.
9: All right.
11: When you get there, you know, somebody said, you know you're going to live long since your dad has. And I said, yeah, I bought him three pair of Levi's, brought them over to him, gave them to him, and then took them when I left. And they said, why'd you take them? I said, that way I got his jeans.
9: Okay. What do we call that, a pun, a little play on words, or
11: yes,
9: whatever?
11: Yes, absolutely, absolutely.
9: Well, what's going on with the veterans? And in particular, the building there was the old fire building on Hartman
11: Fire
9: Drive.
11: Hall number 2.
9: Yep.
11: But it's no longer a fire hall. We have finished putting all the tiles and pouring the concrete back into the big hole we dug in the bathroom. And we're going to be drilling holes today and setting the mounting brackets for our handicap toilet. And we've got the petitions in, and they'll be going up very shortly, maybe today or tomorrow. And we've got the electric openers that will be on the door at the back door where we have a ramp and on the bathroom door. So anybody wants, if they're in any shape, form, or fashion need assistance getting in, push a button and the door will open. We got a little sign.
9: Good.
11: We got a little sign over it says, when you push button, say open sesame.
9: Well, got to have a little humor to go along with
11: Absolutely.
9: It.
11: Absolutely.
9: Yeah.
11: You know Bobby McPete? You remember him? Wilson County Plumbing forever. He passed away this year, and he wanted, in all sincerity, he wanted to live long enough. He was going to help us finish that, and he gave us a lot of inside information on how to do things and stuff and help us out, and he wanted to name the bathroom after his dad, Mac Pete's Privy.
9: Oh. Well, you think you might do that?
11: I'm going to.
9: Right.
11: I've asked somebody to get me a picture of Bobby and his dad. His dad was a World War II vet,
9: mm-hmm.
11: And we're gonna hang that picture above the door on the inside with the sign McPete's Privy.
9: All right. Well, we need to go to a break here momentarily.
11: Absolutely.
9: But anything else you want to mention before we go to a break here?
11: Well, we've got a new app now that is coming online, or it's already online now, where if you would like to donate to the program over a 12-month period, you'll be able to do that now through any bank, but it's through Wilson Bank set it up for us.
9: Mm-hmm.
11: So you'll be able to do that, set it up, and then just a little bit will come out, you know, $20 a month for 12 months.
9: Well, you had talked to, also about a program.
11: Oh, and by the way, I understand you donated, so thank you.
9: I told you I would.
11: I know you did.
9: And then you didn't know about it and told some people I hadn't come through with my word. But
11: well, no. I just said I hadn't seen that proof. And somebody said, as he hadn't died yet, as he? And I said, well, why was that? He said you'd have to pry it out of his hand. I'm just playing.
9: It is time for us to take a break. Pete Norman is with us, and more coming up on Colbin & Company FM 98.9.
8: 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Here's Chuck.
12: Good morning. Starting to pick up even more now. Coming through the Mount Juliet area, coming in from Wilson County through Hermitage. It's slowing down now, 65 southbound. Before you get down to Trinity Lane, all that traffic making its way through the Madison area. It's loading a pretty good right on schedule westbound, 24 up through Antioch. Coming in right now from Murfreesboro and Rutherford County. 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
9: Colbin & Company, thanks for joining us here on a Monday morning. Pete Norman, known as Uncle Pete, Haywood P. Norman IV, is right here with us, and it's for the Wilson County Veterans
11: Center.
9: And yes. That's what we're mainly focusing on this morning. You've got a good thing going there. You just got to get it finished.
11: Yes, and it's really coming together quick now. Our biggest holdup was the complete handicap accessibility. The bathroom became a nightmare when we realized that the only place we could put the toilet only had a 2-inch line. And Bobby McPete came out and looked at it. We dug it up, and we had to go under 2 walls trying to see if there was a larger line on down. And Bobby sat there a minute, and he said, why don't we just put a grinder in here? I said, a what? He said, well, it's a toilet actually designed to grind up everything and put it up. And it's got a 72-foot lift. And he said, people put them in their basements and stuff like that. Mm-hmm. And I said, that would work here. And he said, absolutely. I said, I can put it through a 1-inch line. We've got a 2-inch line, so we're in good shape. And that's what we bought.
9: And you've completed that?
11: We've completed it. Now, we had a hole dug about 7 feet under 2 walls. We filled all that back in, concreted that back over. We found the tile on Charlotte Avenue in Nashville, mm-hmm. in an older tile store, and we put tile back of the same era and same style as what was in there. That was originally put in 62.
9: Yeah.
11: So we were looking at that or having to retile the whole floor, and that was going to be a nightmare.
9: Well, how far away are you from opening the doors?
11: Well, I don't want to give any particular date.
9: Right.
11: But if the ladies finish up and come over and help us hang pictures and paintings and stuff, we've got a lot of things going on. We are looking for, if you've got a nice, comfortable sofa and chairs that you're wanting to repurpose, we're looking for one or two of those to put in different areas. We've got the music room going on. My drum set's set up. I've been playing it a lot. We're coming up with a way to dampen the sound, and in both of the rooms, we've got one room that will be where we'll teach music in on an individual basis, and we're actually using repurposed paper like this, and if you mount these this way, they become a sound dampener.
19: Mm-hmm.
11: So we're looking at a couple ways to mount some of those so that we won't run somebody else out. The VA has been out, looked at our room for that, for counseling services.
19: Okay.
11: I've got a gentleman and his wife that are going to teach the Dave Ramsey course on money management. And that seems to be something that's very much needed with young people. You know, in our day, you got money management from grandmother. They nine times out of ten would teach you how to take care of your money.
19: Yeah.
11: And my granddad once told me, said, you know, don't know a lot about money, but I did marry that woman right there. That's where my money's at.
19: And what did I tell you before we went on air this morning? Speaking of my grandmother, she said, take care of your dollars. I take care of your pennies. Your dollars will take care of themselves.
11: Exactly.
19: Yeah.
11: My dad was the same way. My dad helped me a whole lot when I was a kid. Like every kid, you want everything. And I had a paper route. And I wanted a car to deliver papers in. And my dad said, all right, said, I'll loan you the money. And the car was a 56 Ford convertible.
19: Oh, boy.
11: And it was sitting on four concrete blocks in a man's yard on my paper route. Somebody had stole the tires off of it. And so when I asked him about it, he said, I'll take $250, but you got to get your own tires. So me and Albert Smith went out to the junkyard and found us four Ford tires on rims and put them on there. Well, I paid my dad $25 a week. When I got him completely paid off, I said, well, this is the last penny. Next week I'll be able to keep that $25. He said, nope. I said, what do you mean no? I've got you paid. He said, now you're going to put $25 in the bank every week for your next car. And I said, what? He said, you ain't going to be satisfied with just this one. You'll want a next one. Now you'll be borrowing money from yourself. Well, I did that, and I've got several trucks and cars, and I don't know anything on any car that I drive. Neither do any of my children, because I made each one of them do the same thing. And if people would do some of the things that Grandma and Granddad and my dad taught you, a lot of less.
19: So you are planning on having this teaching, this instruction available for veterans.
11: Dave Ramsey teaches that. He said, you know, I teach what Grandma taught me. And it is true. And if you learn to manage your money, cuts out all the arguments in home, a whole lot of them. It cuts out a lot of grief and despair. What was that song? Grief, despair, agony on me.
19: Yeah.
11: But that's the truth.
19: Yeah.
11: And young people.
19: If it weren't for bad luck, I'd have no luck at all.
11: Absolutely.
19: But part of that is because of poor money management.
11: Exactly. One of the things that I found is young guys getting out of the service and girls have been told what to do for the last 4 years. They have no self-motivation because the first sergeant's going to tell them what to do today.
19: Mm-hmm.
11: And so they get a handful of money on with their last check and stuff, or they bought this big fancy car, and now they don't have a job that pays them twice a month. What am I going to do? You know, the collection man cometh, and he drives a black truck with a lift on the back, and he takes your car away.
19: But you think this is one of the maybe one of the more important things that you're planning to do, this type of instruction. But here again, I mean, there's another old saying, you can lead a horse to water, but you can't make him drink. You
11: can't, but you can educate that horse in where the water's at. If you'll take him enough time to the watering hole, he'll remember how to get there.
19: Okay. Well, you've got all this planned. Now,
11: yes.
19: we just got 5 minutes left here, but I think money is one of the big
11: yes.
19: obstacles,
11: yes.
19: one
11: yes.
19: of the big challenges.
11: And Wilson County has helped us set up a program where if you want to donate, you know, I've had two or three people said, I'd love to give you some money, but I can't afford to give you $100 right now. Well, you know, like a lot of these other places, we've realized that. So you can give, say, $20 a month for a year,
19: mm-hmm.
11: and it'll only come out in once a month. And people can afford that. And we're shooting to make everything self-sufficient. And we're looking at a program, and I'm always looking for fundraisers. There's an American Legion post in Michigan that's got a thing called Get Wet for a Vet. And I'm going to invite you to be one of the first participants in this. This is a dunking booth.
19: Yeah.
11: But they raise around $125,000 a year. And for the last 5 years, every year they have built a tiny house and given it to a vet. And that's the things that we're wanting to do. We're wanting to take these guys that have had nothing or little or nothing because the way life has happened to them and give them a place to live for the rest of their life, give them their dignity back. You know, I've been fortunate. I've done well all my life. My dad has done well all his life. But I meet them every single day that can't even afford a meal. And that's the guys that I want to help. And they're not just older guys. I've got a guy that's 40-something years old that we took Wilson Emergency Management brought to him to me back during the winter. They found him freezing to death in his car, and his car wouldn't run.
19: Mm.
11: And we've given him a job and given him some purpose in life, and he's a veteran. And we're trying to help him get his life back. Well, that's not the only one out there. And they're not older guys. People said, well, you know, those old guys ought to have thought better. These are young guys, too, that by just circumstance, their job got discontinued or they lost their job for stupid. We're trying to help those guys get back into the life, into the game.
19: You deal with people who have had substance abuse too.
11: Oh yes, yes.
19: What you got anything working on in that?
11: Well,
19: area?
11: we're working on a building that will eventually house 9 veterans. But we're not in the substance abuse. I did that long time ago. I started out with a substance abuse house. I don't have the education and the stuff to do that. There is some really good programs through VA, through Operation Stand Down. They will do that. Once those people have gone through the program, then we'll find them a place to live, a place to earn a living, and a place to get back into life.
19: Well, the way you have described what you're hoping to wind up with over there is a place that has quite a bit of instruction and help available, but also recreation and assimilation or getting in with others like mine, like situation.
11: In the military, they called them day rooms, and mm-hmm. it was something you did during the daytime, and we've got the same thing. We've got a rec area, and we've got pool tables. We're going to have some things out back. We're going to grill out periodically, just have a bunch of them over and talk. You know,
19: right now you need money, And yes, anybody that can donate, whether it's $20 a month or $100 for 1,000, what was it, 1,000 people do $100?
11: 1,000 people give $100 or 100 people give 1,000 or any combination there.
19: But the way to donate is what?
11: Well, you can contact me at 615-804-4404. Or any Wilson Bank and Trust, you can walk in and say, hey, I want to set up something with the Wilson Veterans Center. 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
11: Thank you very kindly, and may the good Lord take a liking to you, Coleman.
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12: Good morning. Starting to build pretty good now. 24 westbound here at Bell Road. All that traffic coming in from Murfreesboro, Rutherford County. It's slow now. 65 south at Trinity Lane as it builds even more. 40 westbound through Hermitage coming in from Wilson County right now. It's moving down through there on I-40 at the Linda Parkway there at the Mount Juliet exit. Just give yourself extra time with radar scattered up and down I-40 in parts of Wilson and Smith County this morning. STR Towing and Recovery says call them 24/7 if you need their help. I'm Commander Chuck. You're on time traffic.
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7: We'll have partly to mostly cloudy skies for today. Highs will be in the upper 70s. Partly cloudy and cool for tonight. Lows will be in the upper 50s. And then partly cloudy to mostly sunny for our Tuesday. And it remains on the cool side. Highs only in the lower 80s. 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
19: 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Good morning.
24: Good morning.
19: How was the week?
24: Week was a very busy week. They seem to be that way every week the past few weeks. Yeah. So we just try to keep up, get things done. And it's been very, very busy. I ran into Debbie Green this weekend, and we were kind of talking about comparing calendars for the Ag Center and for and us. And we determined that we both have exactly the same problem. It's just a very full calendar, and it just people were just adding to it. Hmm. Just keep adding and pushing out.
19: Well, your job is to get people in there to take advantage of what's available and make a little money if you can, and I think you've been doing pretty well on that.
24: I think that our team has done a great job, and actually Debbie and I were talking about the fact that you know, we're getting the call for more and big space all the time. and bigger events are wanting to come. And like that NIRVC event that we just had, which was the RV show that we had, they were with us for multiple days and had the ag grounds and had us. And they put on a great show, and you know, they're looking to book out now for the next 3 years. So, you know, that shows me that there's confidence in being able to host events, and that was something that wasn't there necessarily coming out of COVID. People were, they wanted to, but they were a little hesitant to some degree. And, you know, there was still some pushback in, was it safe, was it not safe? And if it was, if the organization was ran by a board, that's when they usually would cancel, because there was a responsibility from a board perspective. But when we were talking and comparing our events, it was like, it's just, it's amazing that so many big events are coming and staying for multiple days, which is great, you know, because the ag grounds can meet a need and then we meet a different kind of need. And sometimes they marry up and we have them.
19: And maybe sometimes people like the idea of Lebanon, Tennessee, rather than Nashville.
24: That's right. That's right. Well, I mean, part of my tagline is meeting in the middle. So, you know, I mean, now that's, I have to always clarify, that's in the middle going east-west. That is not in the middle going north-south, because that technically is Murfreesboro. But I do have some really exciting news that I got my first phone call about having prom at the expo. And I was so excited. I was so excited. So Mount Juliet High School and the expo will be working together, and we will be trying to make it possible for them to be able to have prom there. And they're looking to do that on a regular basis. Now, the first one's not going to be till 2029 because of space availability, but they're very interested in doing that. And that was one of the things when the expo was originally discussed being built that we would do. And I was so excited to do that. They're excited, so it's going to be really fun to have
19: them. Have you had anything like that before?
24: Not from the high schools, no. Now, we've had adult graduation. We, of course, have Cumberland graduation. Mm-hmm. Though we've had that, but not from the high schools.
19: But the prom is a little bit different from graduation, too.
24: Just a little bit, yeah. Just a little bit. A little fancier dress.
19: but something to plan for and to look forward to.
24: Really. And absolutely.
19: And you know how if one does it, the other one's got to.
24: Well, that's kind of what I'm hoping. But, I mean, so, you know, the goal, as I've told you multiple times, the goal is always to have as many different kinds of events as possible so that everybody has a reason to want to come to the expo outside of the fair. Mm-hmm. You know, the fair is kind of a universal thing for people. But to be able to support the local high schools and having that and keeping them in Wilson County, that's exciting for me. But that was the first phone call we had, and I was able to make it work.
19: All right. Well, I guess it's about time for us to call a halt here. We'll remind everybody to check out the website at farmbureauexpo.com or Facebook for events, event details, leasing information, and more. And you're
24: thank
19: as
24: you so
19: close
24: much
19: as the telephone.
24: That I am, whether it's cell or the office. It doesn't matter.
19: See you next Monday.
24: Sounds good. Have
19: all
24: a good
19: right
24: week.
19: Thank you. Gail Hellum, Director of Marketing and Events for the Farm Bureau Expo Center. We're about 22 minutes before the hour. County Mayor Randall Hutto is here. We've got a county commission meeting tonight. It's his monthly visit to Coleman & Company. Good morning.
0: Morning, Colin. How are you?
19: I'm doing well. How's your weekend?
0: You know, pretty good. Pretty full. A little bit of rain, and but some sunshine as well, so it was good.
19: Well, it was a little bit at my house. Other people may have gotten a little bit more. Hope they did, but the grass is growing again.
0: It is growing and greening things up, and does look a lot better.
19: Well, get us started here.
0: Okay, well, you know, to start off with a little bit of sad news with Miss Jackie Murphy's husband passed away. Love to remember her and her family in our prayers, as well as Jeff Joins. You remember he was a longtime county commissioner there for a while from the Glade area. His dad, Mr. Don Joins, passed away this weekend as well, and he was always a good guy. I see him at church sometime when I go to the Glade Church, and was always big in the church there. But just remembering those two families would be important if we could do that.
19: And, of course, Jackie's a register of deeds.
0: And she is a register of deeds for sure. Yes, sir. Tonight we will have a county commission meeting, and we'll start out with a public hearing at 6:30. We must do that when we pass our budget. And with our budget there is no tax increase this year, of course, and we are certifying the lower tax rate going from $1.91 to $1.16. I did bring that today just to talk about for a second, just in the number of where those pennies go. Mm-hmm. A lot of times people ask that question, if I can find it in my notes here. But when you think about the $1.16, used to the penny was worth about $740,000. Now, because of property reappraisal, it's worth $1.2 million. So every cent of that $1.16 represents $1.2 million. So that is, when you think about the cents, you think, well, okay, where do those cents go? The biggest cents that we have out of the $1.16, 54 cents goes to schools. So almost half.
19: Mm-hmm.
0: There and but not quite half at $1.16. And then the next is the general purpose accounts that we have that runs all of county government. When you talk about the sheriff and jail and the WEMA station, just general government. And then the next one you would go down to would be the general debt service, where we set money aside to pay for schools and things like that. That's going to be 10 cents there. And then if you look at Highway Public Works and Capital Projects, they get about seven cents. That's for the road department, for 7 cents. And then you have 2 cents for solid waste. But that's what kind of weight that makes up that $1.16 that we have in there. And so, anyway, that public hearing is at 6:30 tonight. You're welcome to show up and talk about the budget.
19: Well, just only 2 cents going for solid waste. Are we holding on pretty good? That sounds like, I mean, I know they're busy. Not 24/7, but they are open 7 days a week minus holidays and whatever. And it seems like it would take a lot of money to run solid waste, but 2 cents out of the tax dollar, that's sounds good to me. I don't know.
0: Cindy Lynch does a great job with that program, no question about that. And that money just goes to take care of the convenience centers. The landfill pays for itself through tipping fees. So it is just for that, the convenience center operation. And you're right, they work tirelessly. Everybody that's there, you know, it's a thankless job, too. People come up, they really want to dump all their stuff. And there are rules and restrictions that we have to go by, and that makes it hard as well. And so people don't always see eye to eye. So if I have a little controversy sometimes, it's going to be at the convenience center.
19: Well, I appreciate the recycling they do as well.
0: Yes.
19: But I don't want to take up your time.
0: Oh, no worries here.
19: Go ahead.
0: Just talk about last month for a second, if we can. Ended up, of course, all the high school graduations. I heard Gail talk about the proms coming. You know, and back a long time ago, well, almost 10 years ago now, when we, our administration pushed through to get the expo, it was, you know, one of those questions, you know, is it going to make it or not? And what all could it entail? And, you know, definitely one of the things we wanted for it to do was to help our schools as much as possible through graduations, prom, those things. Sometimes our seating capacity didn't really work out for that, but it's good to hear that they are maybe leaning back towards coming our way on some of that. But it does so many other good things over the years. It's really been a good asset for Wilson County, and glad that we were able to get that done. We began to wind down, of course, the budgeting process of this last month. Aaron Maynard and his team always do a tremendous job. LaBronya, his right-hand lady, I guess you would say. But they just do a great job of working that budget. And getting it all prepared, and we'll get a chance to pass it tonight. Wilson Rides, the organization that
19: By the way, do you just have one reading on that?
0: Or? We do just have one reading on that. And sometimes people question, you know, why does the cities have two and you have one? Simply, we have committee processes that, of course, that budget has to go through each individual committee, then the budget committee, then we have budget session and need granted. And so
19: it's still a lengthy process.
0: It is a lengthy process, yes, sir. Back to Wilson Rides. They celebrated their fifth year. Galen Wilson, of course, is the director of that, and so very proud for the accomplishments there. And always, if you're a senior that would like a ride, you need to reach out to Wilson Rides, and if you're somebody that would like to volunteer to drive, please do that as well. It's a good partnership. The Board of Equalization, of course, got started the 1st of June. They're in full swing, and they actually will extend the resolution tonight to extend their days. Normally, they go from June the 1st to June 30th. This year, they will go to July the 10th. So they're going to extend a little bit longer to make sure they get all their appointments in. Again, we just want everybody to realize that when you got your assessment there, that is an assessment. If you need me to figure, to be glad, just call the office. I'll figure that for you. But the tax rate is going to go from $1.91 to $1.16. So you should pay about the same. 66% is what the estimated increase was. So if you're below that increase, you'll pay less. If you're a little bit above that, you'll pay a little bit more. But hopefully it'll be close to the same. Had a check presentation for the St. Jude Marathon that Sarah works on with her train ride for people riding down, and that went well. Gave quite a bit of money to St. Jude for that. R.J. Corman, of course, the local train folks, were a partner with that as well as the RTA. Me and Susie got to be a part of the Grease play and had a good time there, a little fun time away from work. And I'm thankful to Bethany Harrison and Sarah Collins with Stage Local that allows us to get out there and act a fool.
19: Yeah, I got to do an interview with them. And that's probably in one of my top 10 all-time memorable programs when they were here the other day.
0: They're a classic, and for sure, and I'm glad it's on radio so they could keep it G-rated. But they're definitely two great girls that really care a whole lot about, you know, our community and have really invested.

0: was done very well with, the group over there at Wilson County TV, Christy Hafner and them, but Becky Andrews was the anchor, and she did really a good job on that. Did not make it to the TSU alumni banquet. Meant to be there, didn't get a chance to. Miss Emma Stafford called me, and she wore me out the next day for not being there and said, I'm going to be at her table next year, and I said, I sure will be. And so thanks to Miss Hancock and them for putting that on. Did get a chance to go to the Phoenix Ball. I do that by way of the hospital, and my daughter Megan and I went together as a couple, and we had a good time. Tracy and John Pope were the leaders, and it was a very good year for them. I spoke to the Fight Pheasant House, where they had, I think I saw you down there, where they've got the American Revolution exhibit to come in. Miss Moscadelli is always moving things around there and making things better. And then we got coming up this coming here in July the 21st, want to make that announcement. Again, part three of our Looking into the Future series, something we started 3 years ago to talk about hot topics that are out there and bring some people around the table. So we will talk about transportation and roads, planes, trains, and automobiles is what Susan calls it. It's going to be at Providence Church at 7:30. It's going to kind of be of a networking breakfast there, and then the program goes from 8 to 9 on July the 21st there at Providence Church at 2293 South Rutland Road. Try to across from Dale Webb. We'll have Steve Murphy, the road commissioner there. Mountain Jet traffic engineer, Mr. Tired Servant, will be there. Lebanon engineer, Christian Rice, will be there. Heather Bay from the Lebanon Airport. Steve Bland from WEGO, the RTA, Regional Transit Authority. Jay Norris from the Department of Safety, TDOT, will be there. And Michael Skipper from the Greater National Regional Council, that kind of talks about how all this works together to get roads there. But hopefully that'll be a good session.
1: Yeah, quite a panel.
0: Yes, sir.
1: Okay, time for us to take a break. County Mayor Randall Hutto is here, and more coming up on Colvin & Company, FM 98.9.
2: 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Now with traffic, here's Chuck.
3: Good morning. A couple of accidents getting some attention. It's pretty slow out here in a couple of spots, like 65 South here at Trinity Lane. All that traffic coming down through the Madison area. Looks like it was running slow. 24 East out of Clarksville a few minutes ago on an earlier crash through that section of Montgomery County. Was a little bit slow up through there. Hey, don't let a slipping transmission make things worse on your car or truck. If you're having transmission issues of any kind, even if your light comes on, let them check it out at AMCO Transmissions in Lebanon. I'm Commander Chuck, your on-time traffic.
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1: Colvin & Company, County Mayor Randall Hutto here, our final segment here for a Monday morning, and we still haven't got to tonight's meeting, but you've told us a lot of things. That's you're a busy guy. County Mayor is you go to a lot of meetings, and appreciate you telling us about that when you come out here on these Mondays.
0: Yeah, and do my best. There's a lot of them, you know, that are out there you can't get to, and I missed one this last week that didn't know it happened. Was they had a little meeting out at Berea Church about the sewer plant coming out into the county, and I missed that one, so I apologize to people for doing that because nobody told me. I think tonight we will pass a resolution, asking the city to keep that sewer plant inside the city limits. We feel like that is the best thing as we represent our people in the city, as well as the people in the county, and our goal is that we heard what they said and we become their representation. Jerry McFarland will be the resolution representative, and not he kind of prepared that and got that. It's not on the agenda, so it'll come up under new business tonight because it was an

0: emergency resolution that he carried on Friday to Mike Jennings to get that approved, and Mike approved that, and so that will come in. Talking about the commission meeting tonight, as I said, I'll repeat it again, public hearing will be at 6:30 if anybody wants to come and talk about the budget, but there'll be no tax increase this year, and we will lower the tax rate from 191 to 116.
1: On one where there's no proposed tax increase and you pretty much know what's there, do you anticipate a lot of comments on that? Do you have as many?
0: No, you know, normally if it's a year we're going to raise taxes, of course, there'll be a crowd show up. But if it's not a year, and we've actually lowered that. We used to open, have the public hearing at 6, and then we would sit there for an hour because nobody would show up. And so we put that time to 6:30 because the commissioners all have to show up to be there. So normally we don't have a crowd at all when we have the 6:30.
1: You may have somebody, but normally. If you want to comment on it, you have the opportunity.
0: Sure do, yes, sir. And it's a law. We have to do that for sure. So tonight we'll start with special recognition. Commissioner Justin Smith will recognize the Jewell family, John Jewell's family, and will be there tonight to recognize them for his contribution. Commissioner Costley will also recognize Mr. Albert Tucker. He's a News 2 director from here in that lives in Wilson County, that's retiring. So we'll have that tonight. And then Commissioner Marlowe would do a resolution for Mr. Jeff Luttrell, who's retiring. I think his days are numbered. I saw him Friday afternoon at the mechanic shop. He was all dirty. He'd worked on taking two tractor tires off. So I think he's enjoying a little bit of retirement.
1: You know what he told us when he walked out the door the other day? He was going to Florida. He's going to throw that cell phone in the ocean.
0: No doubt.
1: I don't know whether he was joking or not.
0: In about 8 or 9 days, I'm sure he will, for sure. He's done a great job for us, really has. I spoke at the last commission meeting about him, but been a great superintendent to work with, and I've had some good ones. Donna Wright was a great one as well, and Jim Duncan was a good one too, and the others that we've had. But Jeff was really good to work with and really took care of his money, and we worked together just like we did with Donna Wright with, bringing schools when it was appropriate time, and, we go back and you think about it, these times of the year, you go back and kind of count things up, but we'll open the 13th one up in August with 13 and 13 years, and it's kind of hard to come by. And tonight we'll approve the 14th to start construction at Watertown Middle School. So very thankful for him and his leadership there for the years that he's put in there. So thankful for that. Tonight we'll have a speed limit reduction on Bass Lane to 25 miles an hour. Up for Mr. Gene Jones to be reappointed to serve on the Glaville Utility District. And, again, just reminding people, Glaville Utility District, LaGuardia, West Wilson, the law is they send someone to me the top three names. The top one is the one they would like for me to nominate to the commission, and the commission has a chance to vote them up or down, of course, on most things. But on this one here, they send me the top name. I read that in, just read it into the minutes. There's not really a vote on that one. Rick Martin will also be nominated tonight again to serve on the Middle Tennessee Natural Gas Utility Board for Wilson County. Scott McCarver will be there tonight as the CEO of Vanderbilt Wilson Hospital to give us an update on how things are going there. Mr. Wayne Patton will address the commission tonight about the exhibit that the Pheasant House has that me and you were part of. We will entertain two full-time and one part-time positions here tonight for the Judicial Commission, and Mr. John Gentry will take care of that. Also, to be Airport Commission member, the City of Lebanon has requested Mr. John Gentry to come back, and so I'll submit that to them. Of course, Mr. John's retiring, so they may decide to do something different, but he doesn't have to be a commissioner to be on that board, but we had asked for a commissioner to be on that board about 2 or 3 years ago, and they allowed us to do that, and Mr. Gentry has served ever since that time. Library board members, will have two members of those to come up tonight. Ms. Joanna Job and Ms. Leanna Kokos will be the two that will be presented tonight. And then we have some resolutions tonight, Coleman. The first will be to set the tax rate, as we've already talked about, from $1.90 to $1.16. Then the next one will be to pass the budget with no tax increase. Then we'll have a lot of item transfers to go into the expo. We'll have some additional appropriations to go in from the general fund to the circuit court clerk, the general fund to election commission, general fund to fund balances. That's where Aaron's just kind of cleaning up several lines to make sure that every line item ends up in the black at the end of the year, and then some going into the sheriff's department. We are going to have a resolution on a grant tonight for animal control, and then we're going to extend a resolution out to extend the Board of Equalization, as I told you, that normally ends on June 30th. They'll go to July 10th this year. We have a approval of a lease agreement for the finance department. Also approval of the litter grant that will be there tonight. Additional appropriations will go from the general fund 151 to the general debt service. Lease purchase agreements for equipment for WEMA tonight. School bonds that will be there. We talked about a school bond tonight for the Watertown Middle School, which will which is in line, will require no tax increase to do that. Approval of a one-time line on budget for the budget amendment for the Board of Education. And then we have the eighth renovation that will start tonight on Lakeview Elementary. And again, we have money in the budget and money coming back from FEMA and some school projects that were completed that had leftover funds in those in their line items that will go to take care of that. We talked about what will be coming as far as a new resolution under for the sewer capacity plant to be built inside the city during new business. And Coleman, that winds me up for today.
1: Is there anything really controversial, anticipate being a real controversial issue coming up tonight?
0: You know, not to my knowledge. There always can be things that
1: don't,
0: pop up.
1: Don't anticipate any vibrations, let's say, regarding the budget for next year?
0: No, sir. You know, this year they decided to take the growth money, the budget committee and the county commission did, and put that towards employee pay. So the employees will get a 6% raise this year plus a 2% step on that. And so that's where all of the funds went. The sheriff and Joy Cooper as well with WEMA let us know they have needs that definitely need to be met and that we need to be looking at as far as personnel goes for the jail and personnel to try to get maybe three people on every fire truck, if not four. So there are definitely needs in both of those areas, but those will be something as we go through the year that we'll look at maybe seeing how we can address those, but definitely as we've been put on notice for those.
1: Well, I know you depend on Aaron Maynard for a lot of financial information and this sort of thing. That's his job. But it sounds like we're in pretty good shape with the funds, some extra balances and carrying over and all this from what I've listened to you this morning.
0: You know, budget-wise, we are in good shape, Coleman. And, you know, and I think infrastructure-wise, we're in good shape outside of our roads, and we've got a plan to work on those. And so we've tried to stay and work within that budget. I think, you know, this year, if they pass it, it'd be two times in 17 years that we've raised taxes. And there's going to be a day we'll have to. We know that. But we work every year to try to stay within the amount of money that we are granted. And I applaud our commissioners and our finance team for really working hard to do that. They strive each year to make that happen, and they've been very successful.
1: And so, again, to just reiterate here, if it is anticipated this budget's going to pass tonight, and it will be revenue
0: neutral
1: as far as the reappraisal goes. If your reappraisal is a bit above average, you'll probably pay just a little bit more. If it's a little bit under average, you probably pay a little bit less than you did last year. But no tax increase other than as it goes with the reappraisal.
0: So no tax increase for sure, and then that your values went up, but the tax rate went down, so it should mean that you pay about the same
1: check. Well, we've come to the end of our time here. Thanks for being with us. See you next month.
0: Yes, sir.
1: County Mayor Randall Hutto, and that's it for a Monday. Join us tomorrow. Till then, I wish you a magnificent day. The 8 a.m. news on WAMT, WCOR, WKDA, W270DM, and W252DU Lebanon is brought to you by First Financial Bank.
2: Access Tennessee News, I'm Caitlin Jones. A tragic weekend for the town of Kenton, that's in Obion County. Authorities say two children were shot and killed. According to the TBI, one-year-old Landry Harris and 11-year-old McKenna Young were found deceased from apparent gunshot wounds. The mother of the children has stab wounds and taken to the Regional 1 in Memphis in critical condition. The mayor calls it a horrific event. We understand one person has been questioned. Authorities say they are working on the investigation around the clock. And a search this weekend on Pickwick Lake for a missing boater continues this morning. The Harding County Fire Department says reports indicated a 61-year-old man fell off a pontoon boat Saturday afternoon around 2:30 and did not resurface. It happened near the mouth of Yellow Creek on the Alabama side of the lake. The fire department dive team, along with agencies from Mississippi and Alabama, searched for the man over the weekend, but efforts were complicated by storms in the area. More news in 30 seconds.
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2: The Bonnaroo Music and Arts Festival has concluded. Rain showers and storms made for a muddy weekend on the Manchester farm. On Sunday, the main performance area of Centaroo had to be evacuated for several hours and shows were postponed. Attendees were instructed to calmly head to the nearest exit and shelter in a vehicle. However, the four-day Coffee County Festival with headliners like Teddy Swims and The Strokes was able to wrap up with Kesha and Noah Kahan playing some of the final shows. Caitlin Jones, Access Tennessee News.
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5: We'll have partly to mostly cloudy skies for today. Highs will be in the upper 70s. Partly cloudy and cool for tonight. Lows will be in the upper 50s. And then partly cloudy to mostly sunny for our Tuesday. And it remains on the cool side. Highs only in the lower 80s. 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
6: Thanks, Drew. It's 68 right now at your home for Old Country. 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Now at traffic, here's Chuck.
7: It's working with a couple of accidents out here. It's gotten a little bit heavier over here. Westbound I-40 coming past Donaldson Pike. All that traffic still building in right now. 24 from Murfreesboro up through the Antioch area. It's heavier than it was. 40 west, especially through Hermitage, Donaldson, all that traffic coming in from Wilson County. Hey, don't let a slipping transmission make things worse on your car or truck. If you're having transmission issues, let them check it out right now at AMCO Transmissions on Gallatin Pike in Madison. I'm Commander Chuck. You're on time traffic.
6: 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Our next update on traffic comes you at 8:15. Our final check at 8:30.
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6: 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It's time for Comedy Spotlight. 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AkiaCon is coming up the 25th through the 28th. It's a really fun convention. A lot of folks going to be coming in for that. They've got Plant Mania. That's coming up in November. A cat show is on the way. Also, jujitsu competition. 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

0: Tracy Byrd on Real Country. Before that, we had the brand new one from George Burge and Luke Bryan. 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Going to be a great day today. We'll talk about it coming up. 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Now a traffic, here's Chuck.
1: Good morning. Still a bit slow here. 65 southbound at Trinity Lane. It continues to build, but it's moving 24 westbound right now. Bell Road, Hickory Hollow Parkway, all that traffic coming in from Murfreesboro, Rutherford County. The biggest slowdown, of course, right now, 65 south here at Trinity Lane, coming down from Madison. That's running a little bit slow. 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I'm Commander Chuck with your on-time traffic.
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0: Merle Haggard on Real Country. That's the way love goes. Coming up, we've got our final check of traffic. We'll take another look at your forecast. Days like today, it's nice to tell you about the forecast. Looks like the beginning of the week is good. We've got some rain moving in, which I don't know about you. My lawn and my flowers, everything is looking so good with all this rain. We will take a look here in just a few minutes. Right now, let's get into the Family Minute. 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

0: the biggest variety of your favorites from today, yesterday, and the classics. We call it Real Country. That's Justin Moore, If Heaven Wasn't So Far Away. Josh Ross on the way. We'll take a look at your forecast. And right now, let's go ahead and see what's happening on the roadways. This will be our final check of traffic. Feel assured if something happens, we need to pass along to you. We will do that. We want to keep you safe on your travels out and about throughout rural country. This update on traffic, thanks to Bates Ford and the low price tire guarantee on all tires every day. Up to 30 days after the sale, there'll be any competitor's pricing on the tires they sell. 1780 Franklin Road. Now a traffic, here's Chuck.
1: Good morning. We got a couple of accidents out here. Still a little bit slow trying to get out of Clarksville, Montgomery County off 24 eastbound. They're around the 4 mile marker. Again, extra time through that section of Montgomery County in both directions. Actually, they were clearing a wreck up through there earlier. Still dragging down through here at times. 65 southbound. Just trying to get past Trinity Lane. Hey, STR Towing and Recovery says call them 24/7 no matter what county you're in. Right here in Middle Tennessee, STR Towing and Recovery. I'm Commander Chuck with your on-time traffic.
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10: We'll have partly to mostly cloudy skies for today. Highs will be in the upper 70s. Partly cloudy and cool for tonight. Lows will be in the upper 50s. And then partly cloudy to mostly sunny for our Tuesday. And it remains on the cool side. Highs only in the lower 80s. 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

0: Today, stars and the legends, real country, choosing Texas. It's time for the Daily Market Report. And John and I have been catching up for what happened over the weekend. You were telling me that Ellen and their team, they got rained out on the last two games of soccer.
1: Yeah, they ended up getting third in their bracket this time. But Ellen scored three goals.
0: Woo! That's great. That is really great. Well, congratulations. That's something to be proud of. So I'm so glad you guys had a great weekend. Right now, we're going to find out what's happening with the Daily Market Report. John, we're so excited that you're a part of our team here at Real Country. And, of course, he is a financial advisor with Edward Jones Investments. What's happening this morning?
1: Well, stocks extended the rally as hopes for a U.S.-Iran peace deal was building on Friday, and we've actually heard over the weekend that they have the framework in place, and stocks are up again today, too, as well. The Dow Jones closed up higher 354 points at 51,202. The NASDAQ closed up 79 points at 25,889, and the S&P 500 closed up 37 points at 7,431. In bond markets, senior treasury yields were trading slightly higher at 4.48%. In stocks of local interest, going back to Ford Company, it was up 13 cents a share on Friday and closed at $14.84 a share. Also, the price of crude oil was down $3.36 a barrel and closed at $84.40 a barrel. That's the lowest we've seen in quite some time. And spot price for gold was up $114 an ounce and closed at $4,228.70 an ounce. Oh. Also wanted to talk about SpaceX shares. Had a record-breaking IPO on Friday and closed up quite a bit from where it started.
0: All right. Well, I've got to get gas today, so I'm glad to hear things are lower. I'll report to you about that in the morning. John, thank you so much. We appreciate it. Have a great rest of your day.
1: You too, MJ.
0: There you go. That's John Lankford. And, of course, he is a financial advisor with Edward Jones Financial. We want to thank them so much.

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1: Access Tennessee News, I'm Caitlin Jones. We begin with new details on the derailment of a train carrying ethanol in Morgan County. After days of cleanup efforts, authorities say that there is no need for public concern. However, the Rock Creek campground remains closed after increasing ethanol concentrations were detected in the water and air upstream. The railway company Norfolk Southern said it had placed a boom on the Emory River to help filter out any debris. They're coordinating with local, state, and federal agencies, including the EPA and Fish and Wildlife Services to monitor any possible impacts to the river. A tragic weekend for the town of Kenton, that's in Obion County. Authorities say two children were shot and killed. According to the TBI, 1-year-old Landry Harris and 11-year-old McKenna Young were found deceased from apparent gunshot wounds. The mother of the children has stab wounds and taken to the Regional 1 in Memphis in critical condition. The mayor calls it a horrific event. We understand one person has been questioned. Authorities say they are working on the investigation around the clock. More news in 30 seconds.
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1: It's a special day for Nashville and surrounding areas. Today is the 615 Day, the unofficial local holiday recognizing all things representing the area code. Several local businesses will be offering specials and hosting events, including a terminal-wide celebration at the Nashville International Airport. There will also be a kickoff concert featuring comments from Mayor Freddie O'Connell at Aura Event Center from 7 to 11 tonight. Caitlin Jones, Access Tennessee News.
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5: We'll have partly to mostly cloudy skies for today. Highs will be in the upper 70s. Partly cloudy and cool for tonight. Lows will be in the upper 50s. And then partly cloudy to mostly sunny for our Tuesday. And it remains on the cool side. Highs only in the lower 80s. 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

Country kicking off our 9 o'clock hour. Good morning to you. Heidi Ho, neighbor, it's MJ, the Real Country Crew. We're live from the DT McCalls & Sons studios in Lebanon, Tennessee. What a great day we've got ahead of us. Looks like the humidity's down just a little bit as we go through the beginning of the week. We've got some rain moving in towards the end of the week. We'll take a look and keep you updated right here at Real Country.

0: Barbara Mandrell, and of course George Jones. Coming up, we've got the birthday club. Are you celebrating this week? I'd love to hear about it. 444-9899. We're looking for our friends celebrating. It's the 15th through the 21st. Those are the folks eligible for this week's birthday club. Your name will go into a drawing, and from the week, we'll give away a great prize. And you know what? We're going to throw in one of our brand-new 250 T-shirts. We're going to start doing that with our birthday club. We'll talk more about that coming up. But we have some really awesome T-shirts that we have started giving away. We'll add that to our birthday club for this week. So and I may put some in for the only thing is when you come to pick your T-shirt up, be prepared for your picture to be taken. We're doing some fun stuff on social media with it. We're excited about these as we celebrate the 250th anniversary. So we have that coming up around 9:45 for the birthday club. And, of course, our prize each week, we give away that $30 gift card from Sammy B's Cadet Court. Sammy's at the club, Coles Ferry Pike, Lebanon Golf and Country Club. When you use your gift card, tell them it's your birthday. You get a free dessert, too. Thank you to Sammy B's. It's where the local goes. Of course, right now it's time for the Brainiac Minute.
1: It's time for the Brainiac Minute. Get ready. Here's your host, John Boyce.
2: What Southern State provides the setting for the 2000 film, Oh Brother, Where Art Thou? The great state of Mississippi. In the summer of 1937, three convicts, Pete, Delmar, and Everett, escaped from a Mississippi chain gang to retrieve a buried treasure hidden by Everett before the area is flooded to make a lake. The story is a modern satire, which, while incorporating social features of the American South, is loosely based on Homer's epic Greek poem, The Odyssey. While it was nominated for two Oscars, it failed to win either, but it did win two Grammys, including Album of the Year. This Saturday, I'm hosting Greatest Directors Movie Trivia right here in Lebanon at the Capitol Theater. Questions will be based on movies from one of the four following directors: Steven Spielberg, Martin Scorsese, John Hughes, and Christopher Nolan. As always, we will watch a movie after the trivia is over. This time, Indiana Jones and the Raiders of the Lost Ark, my personal favorite Indiana Jones movie. That is this Saturday, June 20th, at the Capitol Theater, starting at 6 o'clock. 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All questions will be based on movies directed by Steven Spielberg, Martin Scorsese, John Hughes, and Christopher Nolan.
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7: We'll have partly to mostly cloudy skies for today. Highs will be in the upper 70s. Partly cloudy and cool for tonight. Lows will be in the upper 50s. And then partly cloudy to mostly sunny for our Tuesday. And it remains on the cool side. Highs only in the lower 80s. 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

Mel McDaniel on Real Country coming up. Get ready for the birthday club. We're looking for our friends celebrating this week, the 15th through the 21st. Somebody from the week that's in our birthday club will win a great prize. We are going to start giving away our 250 shirts on the morning show of Real Country. We have teamed up with Bishop Screen Printing. 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We'll talk more about them, but we're going to start adding those 250 shirts to our birthday club. So not only do you get that $30 gift card from Sammy B's, mention it's your birthday when you're at Sammy's, they'll give you that free dessert, and of course, it's where the locals go. We'll throw in one of our brand new 250 t-shirts. We're going to do that starting this week. So we are having a lot of fun giving those away. I know Preston always does a great job in the afternoons. We're going to start doing that here on the morning show with these brand new t-shirts from Real Country.

0: That's his brand new one. It's called Woman. Coming up, we've got more of your favorites. Ricky Skaggs on the way. News, weather, the top of the hour. Right now, it's time for the Birthday Club. Let's get to it. All right, it's Monday, June 15th, 167th day of 2026, 198 days left until the end of the year. Celebrating birthdays today, actress Leah Remini is 56 today. Helen Hunt is 62 today. Neil Patrick Harris is 53. Happy birthday to actress Courtney Cox. She is 62. Comedian actor Jim Belushi is 72 today. And we're remembering Waylon Jennings. Waylon would have celebrated his birthday today. We lost him in 2002. So we're remembering Waylon Jennings, one of our favorites for sure. Let's take a look in our birthday club. See who's celebrating birthdays today on this Monday, June 15th. Want to say happy birthday to Phil Moorhead. Philip, happy birthday to you. Sharon Harp has a birthday. Judy Dodd is celebrating today. Karen Martin, happy birthday to you. Also, we've got Morgan Bradshaw. Carolyn Poston has a birthday today. Happy birthday to C.J. Hudson Pillar. And Shirley Rad has a birthday today. And Joyce DeVonzo, happy birthday to you. And if you're celebrating whatever the occasion, we hope it's a great one from all of us at Real Country.
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1: Breaking news this hour from Town Hall. I'm Rich Thomason. Wall Street riding high this morning, along with overseas markets, following announcement of that memorandum of understanding between the U.S. and Iran.
2: Vice President J.D. Vance tells Fox News this deal means Iran will never be able to have a nuke. President Trump making the announcement on his Truth Social page, saying the deal with the Islamic Republic of Iran is now complete. Congratulations to all, explanation point. I hereby fully authorize the toll-free opening of the Strait of Hormuz and simultaneously herewith authorize the immediate removal of the United States naval blockade. Ships the world, start your engines, let the oil flow, explanation point. Laura Winters reporting.
1: Well, there are some key differences in the way the U.S. and Iran are describing the deal, which is to be signed on Friday. Oil prices have fallen sharply on word of the agreement. Talks on Ukraine and Moldova joining the European Union getting underway today.
3: Viktor Orban's loss in the Hungarian election in April and a new position taken by his successor have allowed these talks to begin. They will focus first on democracy in Ukraine. Among other considerations, Kyiv will have to show it's made sufficient progress on tackling corruption. The overall accession process could run for years, with Ukraine's battle-hardened military and cutting-edge drone technology. President Zelensky argues the EU needs his country for the future security of the whole continent.
1: That's the BBC's Nick Beek. Russia unleashed a massive overnight attack on Ukraine's capital, Kyiv. A centuries-old religious site, heavily damaged, five rescue workers killed in northeastern Ukraine. The war expected to be discussed at the G7 summit in France with President Trump in attendance. And on Wall Street, the Dow is up 649 points. The NASDAQ, 625 points higher, gain of more than 2%. More on these stories at townhall.com.
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5: We'll have partly to mostly cloudy skies for today. Highs will be in the upper 70s. Partly cloudy and cool for tonight. Lows will be in the upper 50s. And then partly cloudy to mostly sunny for our Tuesday. And it remains on the cool side. Highs only in the lower 80s. 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

0: that one from Buddy Jules, Sweet Southern Comfort, kicking off our 10 o'clock hour. Coming up, we've got Get Cooking with Paula Deen, thanks to Wes Dugan. Our local business spotlight today, it is Stage Local Lebanon. They are starting a new camp this week. Let me tell you, the Prince's Track was amazing last week. They had such a great turnout and a lot of fun this week. If I was a little kid, this is the one I'd probably be interested in. It's called Villains. It's going to be all the villain characters. And how much fun is that? You know, our friends from Stage Local Lebanon do such a great job. We'll talk more about the camp they've got this week and a whole lot more. Right now, it's time for the Daily Dose on Real Country.
1: Mitch Anthony here with today's Daily Dose. According to a recent poll by the Opinion Research Corporation, most Americans are carrying a tremendous burden of fear. 54% fear being in a car crash. 53% fear having cancer. 49% fear not having enough money for retirement. 36% fear food poisoning from meat. 35% fear Alzheimer's disease, 33% fear being a victim of individual violence, and 30% fear exposure to foreign viruses. Most fears reflected in the poll were ultimately the fear of death, which is best explored in the Pulitzer Prize-winning Denial of Death by Ernest Becker. He describes the emergence of man as we know him, a hyper-anxious animal who constantly invents reasons for anxiety, even when there are none. In spite of our society's burden of fears, at the core, most people expect to live a fairly long life because today people do live longer. This means the important question is not how we might die, but rather how we might live, and that is up to us. Mitch Anthony reminding you once again that life is whatever you make it.
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0: Cody Johnson and Carrie Underwood. Coming up, we've got more of your favorites on Rural Country. Let's get cooking with Paula Deen. 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

0: that is the latest from Morgan Wallen. It's called Don't We?
1: Tell me something good.
0: Oh, I got something good to tell you. Boy, do we love the summer on stage events that Stage Local Lebanon is doing. This week, they've got, it's going to be a lot of fun. It's called Villains. And my boss, Susie, her grandsons are getting into this one. I think it's going to be a lot. I can't wait to hear about it. Villains Center Stage is a one-week musical theater camp. And students are going to have a lot of fun with this. They'll explore bold character choices, learn a villain-inspired ensemble number, rehearse dramatic choreography, build confidence and stage presence, create themed crafts. At the end of the week, they will show off all of their hard work by performing in a villains showcase for families. Isn't that great? I tell you, they're doing such a great job at Stage Local Lebanon. This week it's Villains. They've got two more to go. We'll talk about those when we get there. Want to invite you to check it out, stagelocallebanon.com. They have got a great location. It's so convenient. 521 West Main Street. It's right across from Sonic. They've got after-school programs and arts. Bethany Harrison and Sarah Collins are the best. So creative and fun. They have got some fun stuff going on. The next show they'll have is going to be Oklahoma. When we get closer to that, we'll talk more about that. Want to thank our friends at Stage Local Lebanon. If you have any questions, want to find out about some of the other camps, they've got Greatest Show Kids that'll be coming up, Leads and Legends 2, after school program, arts, and all kinds of fun stuff. Go to stagelocallebanon.com. Want to thank our friends at Stage Local Lebanon for being our local business spotlight for Monday on Rural Country.

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1: 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The Wilson County Sheriff's Office Criminal Investigations Division is seeking the public's assistance with a theft that occurred on June 1st, 2026 in the Whippoorwill Road, Simmons Bluff Road area. A trailer containing a lawnmower, leaf blower, and weed eater was stolen between 4 a.m. and 2 p.m. The items stolen were described by the owner as one 2021 14-foot Big Tex trailer model, black in color with a mesh gate. A spare tire was mounted on the passenger side, while on the driver's side was the equipment rack holding the leaf blower and weed eater. The Wilson County Sheriff's Office is offering a $500 reward for information leading to the arrest and successful prosecution of the persons responsible.
2: This is Sheriff Robert Bryan. If you have information on this crime or any other crime, contact the Crime Stoppers line at 444-JAIL. Callers will remain anonymous.
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4: We'll have partly to mostly cloudy skies for today. Highs will be in the upper 70s. Partly cloudy and cool for tonight. Lows will be in the upper 50s. And then partly cloudy to mostly sunny for our Tuesday. And it remains on the cool side. Highs only in the lower 80s. 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

Hustle's Heart on Rio Country, and we've got more of your favorites. Lionel Cartwright before that. Doug Stone on the way. We've got the Adopted Pet Program. We've got a beautiful little cat that's so unique, too. The coloring is just gorgeous. Lindor is available for adoption. A little female, super sweet, laid back, would make a great addition to any family. You know, with any adoptive pet, when they come into your home, you need to give them a chance to get used to their surroundings. So Lindor will come across as being a little shy. She's just trying to get used to everything. She's available for adoption. You can take a look on our Facebook page if you get a chance. Please give it a like and a share. We sure appreciate that. Stay tuned. The Adopt-A-Pet program is coming up thanks to BJ's Trailers.

0: Today's stars and the legends, Real Country, that is Doug Stone. We've got more of your favorites on the way. News, weather, the top of the hour. Right now, let's get into the Adopt-A-Pet program. Thanks to our friends at BJ's Trailers, longtime advertiser here on WANT. 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Thank you, BJ's Trailers. 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

That does it for the morning show for today. Enjoy this beautiful day. We appreciate you so very much. Hope you'll join us tomorrow. Looks like this kind of weather for us as we head towards midweek. It's going to warm up, and then we've got some rain towards the end of the week. We'll keep you updated, keep you weather aware. Be safe, be well, and make good choices. Remember to treat others the way you want to be treated. We'll see you in the morning.

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1: Access Tennessee News, I'm Caitlin Jones. We begin with new details on the derailment of a train carrying ethanol in Morgan County. After days of cleanup efforts, authorities say that there is no need for public concern. However, the Rock Creek campground remains closed after increasing ethanol concentrations were detected in the water and air upstream. The railway company Norfolk Southern said it had placed a boom on the Emory River to help filter out any debris. They're coordinating with local, state, and federal agencies, including the EPA and Fish and Wildlife Services to monitor any possible impacts to the river. A tragic weekend for the town of Kenton, that's in Obion County. Authorities say two children were shot and killed. According to the TBI, one-year-old Landry Harris and 11-year-old McKenna Young were found deceased from apparent gunshot wounds. The mother of the children has stab wounds and taken to the Regional 1 in Memphis in critical condition. The mayor calls it a horrific event. We understand one person has been questioned. Authorities say they are working on the investigation around the clock. More news in 30 seconds.
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1: 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Several local businesses will be offering specials and hosting events, including a terminal-wide celebration at the Nashville International Airport. There will also be a kickoff concert featuring comments from Mayor Freddie O'Connell at Aura Event Center from 7 to 11 tonight. Caitlin Jones, Access Tennessee News.
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6: We'll have partly to mostly cloudy skies for today. Highs will be in the upper 70s. Partly cloudy and cool for tonight. Lows will be in the upper 50s. And then partly cloudy to mostly sunny for our Tuesday. And it remains on the cool side. Highs only in the lower 80s. 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

George Strait fixing to be part of Alan Jackson's farewell show on the 27th in Nashville in Nissan Stadium where the Titans play. Real country, CBS News did a poll to find out how many of us believe intelligent life exists beyond Earth. It found that most of us do, and some think aliens may have already made contact. About 20% of Americans say extraterrestrials have already visited Earth, while many others expect contact at some point in the future. From backyard barbecues to homegrown herbs, the best parts of summer start at Lowe's.

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11: We'll have partly to mostly cloudy skies for today. Highs will be in the upper 70s. Partly cloudy and cool for tonight. Lows will be in the upper 50s. And then partly cloudy to mostly sunny for our Tuesday. And it remains on the cool side. Highs only in the lower 80s. 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

0: is Thomas Rhett's father, Rhett Akins. That ain't my truck. No, it's not. I'm a Chevy guy myself. It's real country. Fun facts. We're born with only two natural fears, the fear of falling and the fear of loud sounds. Not quite sure how they figured this out, but that's what it says. All other fears and phobias are learned or acquired later in life. And the reason a zero is called love in tennis most likely comes from the French word for the egg, which is l'œuf, since an egg looks like a zero. Bet you didn't know that, but now you do.
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1: Access Tennessee News, I'm Caitlin Jones. A tragic weekend for the town of Kenton, that's in Obion County. Authorities say two children were shot and killed. According to the TBI, one-year-old Landry Harris and 11-year-old McKenna Young were found deceased from apparent gunshot wounds. The mother of the children has stab wounds and taken to the Regional 1 in Memphis in critical condition. The mayor calls it a horrific event. We understand one person has been questioned. Authorities say they are working on the investigation around the clock. And a search this weekend on Pickwick Lake for a missing boater continues this morning. The Hardin County Fire Department says reports indicated a 61-year-old man fell off a pontoon boat Saturday afternoon around 2:30 and did not resurface. It happened near the mouth of Yellow Creek on the Alabama side of the lake. The fire department dive team, along with agencies from Mississippi and Alabama, searched for the man over the weekend, but efforts were complicated by storms in the area. More news in 30 seconds.
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1: The Bonnaroo Music and Arts Festival has concluded. Rain, showers, and storms made for a muddy weekend on the Manchester farm. On Sunday, the main performance area of Centaroo had to be evacuated for several hours and shows were postponed. Attendees were instructed to calmly head to the nearest exit and shelter in a vehicle. However, the four-day Coffee County Festival with headliners like Teddy Swims and The Strokes was able to wrap up with Kesha and Noah Kahan playing some of the final shows. Caitlin Jones, Access Tennessee News.
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7: We'll have partly to mostly cloudy skies for today. Highs will be in the upper 70s. Partly cloudy and cool for tonight. Lows will be in the upper 50s. And then partly cloudy to mostly sunny for our Tuesday. And it remains on the cool side. Highs only in the lower 80s. 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

0: just an old plywood boat with a 75 Johnson electric choke.
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0: Wisconsin in the fall in BDO country. World Cup action. USA beat Paraguay on Friday. Paraguay, where's that? It's in the middle of South America, about 1,000 miles east of Chile. Yeah, I Googled it for you. Oh, you're welcome. And USA takes on Australia this Friday. Boy, that's a long time between games, don't you think? And also, you should know that the use of vuvuzelas have been banned at World Cup games. Those are those long plastic horns that when you blow on them are so loud they could blow out your eardrums. They didn't say that we couldn't use them at home or at work.
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12: We'll have partly to mostly cloudy skies for today. Highs will be in the upper 70s. Partly cloudy and cool for tonight. Lows will be in the upper 50s. And then partly cloudy to mostly sunny for our Tuesday. And it remains on the cool side. Highs only in the lower 80s. 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

0: 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Thank you, Clint Black. 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
1: Breaking news at Town Hall. I'm Bob Agnew in Washington. A big announcement from President Trump today as he arrived in France for the annual Group of Seven summit. In addition to talking about his positions on trade, the war in Ukraine, and the NATO ties with European allies, he also brought news about the new deal with Iran.
2: We got along very well with Iran. It's a different set of leaders. As you know, the first set is gone. The second set is gone. And we found the third set to be very smart, strong, very smart, but we ended up making a deal. I felt badly that we had to go back on the attack for two nights, and I thought a third, but we made it before that happened.
1: And the president held a news conference with President Emmanuel Macron. The two complimented each other on the deal with Iran and also their past diplomatic deals before, and they also look forward to talking to President Vladimir Zelensky later this week about the ongoing war with Russia and Ukraine. The G7 summit this week focusing on need for reopening the Strait of Hormuz in particular. Here's reporter John Leister.
3: Top of the list of priorities for G7 nations is reopening the Strait of Hormuz so that oil and gas from the Persian Gulf can flow out again to world markets. France and Britain have a proposal to help with that. They are offering warships that could help escort tankers through the strait and also get rid of any mines.
1: That is reporter John Leister. Britain's Prime Minister Keir Starmer announcing a major change involving the way young people access the internet.
4: Today is a big moment for our country. This is a big step, real change for our children and our future. Because today I can announce that the government will ban access to social media for all children under the age of 16.
1: On Wall Street, a booming session so far. Investors happy about the deal with Iran. The Dow right now up by 640 points. 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
6: We'll have partly to mostly cloudy skies for today. Highs will be in the upper 70s. Partly cloudy and cool for tonight. Lows will be in the upper 50s. And then partly cloudy to mostly sunny for our Tuesday, and it remains on the cool side, highs only in the lower 80s. 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

0: According to research, the World Cup could cost employers $17 billion in lost productivity because of employees arriving late to work, streaming games while on the clock, leaving early, or missing work altogether to follow the tournament. 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
2: Congress approved the actual Declaration of Independence July 4th, 1776. About 2 weeks after the attacks on Pearl Harbor, the Declaration and Constitution were hidden away to Fort Knox in Kentucky, where they remained until late 1944.
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0: Paul and Real Country, Chad Cantaley here. According to research, nearly 90% of U.S. adults say they like or even love leftovers, but 75% admit they throw out their leftovers at least once a week. My wife and I, we love leftovers. Actually, sometimes we make too much of something just so we have leftovers for the week. I know, we're crazy like that.
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3: 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The Wilson County Sheriff's Office Criminal Investigations Division is seeking the public's assistance with a theft that occurred on June 1st, 2026 in the Whippoorwill Road, Simmons Bluff Road area. A trailer containing a lawnmower, leaf blower, and weed eater was stolen between 4 a.m. and 2 p.m. The items stolen were described by the owner as one 2021 14-foot Big Tex trailer model, black in color with a mesh gate. A spare tire was mounted on the passenger side, while on the driver's side was the equipment rack holding the leaf blower and weed eater. The Wilson County Sheriff's Office is offering a $500 reward for information leading to the arrest and successful prosecution of the persons responsible.
4: This is Sheriff Robert Bryan. 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Callers will remain anonymous.
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11: We'll have partly to mostly cloudy skies for today. Highs will be in the upper 70s. Partly cloudy and cool for tonight. Lows will be in the upper 50s. And then partly cloudy to mostly sunny for our Tuesday, and it remains on the cool side, highs only in the lower 80s. 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
1: News this hour at Town Hall. I'm Bob Agnew in Washington. President Trump arriving today at the G7 summit in the French Alps, talking about the new deal with Iran that he and his French counterpart have had some history before making similar deals.
2: Emmanuel has been a special friend of mine. We've had a fantastic relationship. We've worked on many deals together. I'm very happy to say, signed. The deal's all signed.
1: And the president, along with his French counterpart, Emmanuel Macron, both say that they look forward to holding talks later this week with the president of Ukraine to talk about the ongoing war with Russia. Big news in the UK, first-of-its-kind ban on young people using social media. Anybody under the age of 16, Prime Minister Keir Starmer said it may be hard to enforce, but it's worth the effort.
3: It won't be easy. I mean, some technology companies want us to think that social media is unchangeable, part of an almost natural order. But we have to resist that kind of learned helplessness. We have agency. We can change it, and we will.
1: And the ban aligns with global efforts to enhance online safety for children. YouTube and Meta, the parent company of Facebook and Instagram, warning that a blanket social media restriction could push kids into unregulated online spaces. The Department of Justice identifying some 15,000 pedophiles allowed into the country under President Biden.
4: The Department of Homeland Security says many of these children report stunning sexual abuse along their journeys from foreign countries. In a stunning news conference, the head of the Department of Homeland Security, Mark Wayne Mullen, telling reporters that some of these kids report being raped 600 to 700 times. Mullen says this child trafficking nightmare, the direct result of the Biden-Harris administration, allowing the northern and southern border to be wide open for 4 years. The former Homeland Chief Alejandro Mayorkas repeatedly told reporters on camera, the border is closed.
1: That's Laura Winters, more at townhall.com.
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8: We'll have mostly cloudy skies this evening, becoming partly cloudy after midnight, and it will be cool for tonight. Overnight lows in the upper 50s. Partly cloudy for our Tuesday, continued on the cool side. Afternoon highs only in the lower 80s. And you'll notice that humidity starting to come back up by the time we get to Wednesday. Partly cloudy skies, south breeze will continue, highs back in the mid to upper 80s. With your severe view forecast, I'm Drew Richards.
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0: Chestnut on Real Country. He just wanted you to know that the latest on Taylor Swift and Travis Kelce's wedding is that it's going to happen, rumor has it, on July 3rd at Madison Square Garden in my hometown of New York City with an intimate guest list of about 1,200 people. Taylor expected to have a few bridesmaids by her side, too. Not clear how many, but sources do say she's got at least two, Gigi Hadid and Selena Gomez. Keep it here for the latest on this developing story.
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6: We'll have mostly cloudy skies this evening, becoming partly cloudy after midnight, and it will be cool for tonight. Overnight lows in the upper 50s. Partly cloudy for our Tuesday, continued on the cool side. Afternoon highs only in the lower 80s. And you'll notice that humidity starting to come back up by the time we get to Wednesday. Partly cloudy skies, south breeze will continue, highs back in the mid to upper 80s. With your severe view forecast, I'm Drew Richards. The music mix that makes-

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1: News this hour at Town Hall. I'm Bob Agnew in Washington. Stock markets rallied today worldwide and oil prices eased after the U.S. and Iran reached a tentative deal to get the global flow of crude going again through the Strait of Hormuz. The U.S.-Iran deal is the topic of discussion, at least one of them, at the G7 summit going on in France.
2: President Trump has arrived after an agreement was reached to end the conflict with Iran.
3: The deal's on side. And the strait is already partially open.
2: Pakistan says there will be a signing of an agreement Friday. The president says Iran's leadership played a role in the agreement.
3: As you know, the first set is gone, the second set is gone, and we found the third set to be very smart, strong, very smart, but we ended up making a deal.
2: The president hopes this will be a good new relationship with Iran. Among the challenges ahead is whether Israel will continue its offensive in Lebanon. Ed Donahue, Washington.
1: Meanwhile, Israel's defense minister says his country will not withdraw from land seized in Lebanon, Syria, and Gaza.
4: In the first official Israeli comments after the announcement of the interim deal, Defense Minister Israel Katz says the army won't withdraw from land seized in Lebanon, potentially challenging an element of the deal that Iran and the U.S. reached hours earlier. And, Katz says, Israel plans to stay indefinitely in lands it holds in Lebanon, as well as in Syria and the Gaza Strip.
1: And that is correspondent Charles de la Desma reporting. And we get more details on the components of that agreement from correspondent Laura Winters in this report.
5: First up, ship traffic is scheduled to start up again in the Strait of Hormuz. There's supposed to be a ceasefire between Iranian-backed Hezbollah terrorists and Israel. Iran will also agree to remove and dispose of nuclear material being stored in the country. President Trump says sanctions will only be lifted if Iran complies with what has been agreed to.
1: This correspondent Laura Winters reporting. More at townhall.com.
6: There's a moment nobody talks about with weight loss. It's the moment it stops working. The diet that worked before doesn't. The workouts don't hit the same. Even eating less stops moving the scale. That's not random. That's just your body protecting itself. 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
8: We'll have mostly cloudy skies this evening, becoming partly cloudy after midnight, and it will be cool for tonight. Overnight lows in the upper 50s. Partly cloudy for our Tuesday, continued on the cool side, afternoon highs only in the lower 80s. And you'll notice that humidity starting to come back up by the time we get to Wednesday. Partly cloudy skies, south breeze will continue, highs back in the mid to upper 80s. With your severe view forecast, I'm Drew Richards.
9: Although Thomas Jefferson is often called the author of the Declaration of Independence, he wasn't the only person who contributed. He was a member of a 5-person committee appointed by the Continental Congress to write the Declaration.
10: I pledge allegiance to the flag of the United States of America.
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0: 98.9 live from the DT McCall and Son studio in Lebanon. Mary Chapin Carpenter and Passionate Kisses, Zach Brown Band right before that, Keep Me In Mind. Preston Martinez back with you on a Monday, and I hope you had yourself a great weekend. Got to do something fun out there, huh? Well, we know Zach Brown Band did. Yeah, they opened the UFC Freedom 250 with an awesome performance of the national anthem alongside the United States Marine Band. I'm telling you, one of the best I've heard. And this night, it marked a first major sporting event to be held at the White House. It drew a crowd of about 4,300 invited guests and then 85,000 spectators out on the lawn with the big screens. And Zach said, "I love this country. I love all the people that have sacrificed so that I can live my American dream, and that everyone that lives here gets a chance to do what they can if they work hard and make the right decisions to do so." And Zach also says he's a longtime fan of UFC. And my goodness, UFC fans, the fights did not disappoint. Yeah, I was watching it from beginning to end. My goodness. Just some good stuff going on there. And good stuff coming up for you, too. More stars and legends. Ricky Van Shelton on the way. Keep it here on Real Country 98.9.
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0: 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Ella Langley and Be Her. And I'm Preston Martinez, and we got some Drive Time trivia coming up for you. Your chance to win one of our fabulous 250-year T-shirts. Man, I'm telling you, you will love it. Got the American flag right there on the front. 250 years of freedom, 1776 to 2026. And the Real Country logo right there on the back. War-minded church this Sunday. Got some good looks there from people. And you can have one for your very own if you can give us a correct answer. We did ask this question Friday. Did not get that correct answer. So let's see if we can get it today. And I got a great clue that I'm going to throw out for you, too. 444-9899, that is the number. Get ready. Drive Time Trivia coming up for you. And more stars and legends on the way. Jessica Andrews coming up, too. And let's keep it here on Real Country 98.9.
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6: We'll have mostly cloudy skies this evening, becoming partly cloudy after midnight, and it will be cool for tonight. Overnight lows in the upper 50s. Partly cloudy for our Tuesday, continued on the cool side. Afternoon highs only in the lower 80s. And you'll notice that humidity starting to come back up by the time we get to Wednesday. Partly cloudy skies, south breeze will continue, highs back in the mid to upper 80s. With your severe view forecast, I'm Drew Richardson.
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0: It is time to play some Drive Time Trivia. 444-9899. 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And it's got the American flag right there on the front. 250 years of freedom. 1776 to 2026. 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And again, we asked this question on Friday. Didn't get that correct answer, so we're going to ask it again. Cheetahs can reach what speed in as little as 3 seconds? And here's a clue for you. Oh, this is a great clue. Highways. All right, highways. Cheetahs can reach what speed in as little as 3 seconds? 444-9899, give us a call. Give us that correct answer. You got yourself one of our fabulous 250-year Real Country T-shirts. 444-9899. It's Jessica Andrews and Helplessly, Hopelessly on Real Country 98.9.

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0: 98.9, live from the DT McCall and Son studio in Lebanon. Eddie Rabbit, Driving My Life Away. 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Cheetahs can reach what speed and as little as 3 seconds? 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
1: Access Tennessee News, I'm Will Nunley. The Grand Ole Opry honoring announcer and longtime WSM radio personality Bill Cody today with visitation services and a funeral at the Opry House. Cody passed away last week following a struggle with heart and kidney failure. Now he's being remembered for his lasting impact on Music City and the country music industry. Cody, whose legal name was Trent Barry Klutz, worked for WSM for more than three decades. Cody is soon to be honored by the Tennessee Radio Hall of Fame as well. Spain's World Cup team training in Chattanooga now headed for tournament play. 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
2: From Chattanooga to Atlanta, the Spain national team is preparing to leave the scenic city on their quest for the World Cup. They had one last training session in southeastern Tennessee on Saturday before their tournament opener. Spain is set to take on Cabo Verde. I'm Josh Copley with Access Tennessee Sports.
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1: A Nashville neighborhood keeping lookout for a brown bear that has been spotted roaming the area. WKRN reports security cameras recorded the bear roaming along Pecan Valley Road off Ashland City Highway. According to neighbors, the animal was seen walking up and down the street, later knocking over trash cans in the area. According to the Tennessee Wildlife Resources Agency, this time of year is when young bears often leave their mothers and begin traveling around to find new territory. Will Nunley, Access Tennessee News.
4: We'll have mostly cloudy skies this evening, becoming partly cloudy after midnight, and it will be cool for tonight. Overnight lows in the upper 50s. Partly cloudy for our Tuesday, continued on the cool side. Afternoon highs only in the lower 80s. And you'll notice that humidity starting to come back up by the time we get to Wednesday. Partly cloudy skies, south breeze will continue, highs back in the mid to upper 80s. With your severe view forecast, I'm Drew Richards.
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0: 98.9, live from the DT McCall and Son studio in Lebanon. Johnny Lee and that Cherokee fiddle. I'm Preston Martinez. And on this day in U.S. history, back in 1775, George Washington appointed commander-in-chief. Yeah, George Washington was appointed the commander-in-chief of the Continental Army shortly after the battles of Lexington and Concord. This decision was crucial in organizing the colony's military resistance against Britain and marked the beginning of Washington's legendary military career, eventually leading to his role as the first president of these here United States. As we are getting ready to celebrate 250 years of our nation's independence, that is your This Day in U.S. History. And coming up, it is our Buy It or Burn It feature song of the day, Inspirationals Quartet of Texas. You never know what God can do. We are going to play it for you in just a few moments. You give us a call. Cast that vote, buy or burn. 444-9899. And we also got traffic for you every 15 minutes. That'll be coming up in just a bit. John Boyce, he will have our Brainiac Minute. And we got more stars and legends, Bailey Zimmerman, on the way. So, yeah, let's check in with Commander Chuck and on-time traffic. Let's see how we're doing out there on the roadways. 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Reliable heat and air services for year-round comfort. You can call them at 615-547-4209. Here's Commander Chuck.
1: Good afternoon. A little bit more volume here in the last few minutes. Trying to push up into Goodlettsville on 65 northbound as you head north of town. Radar, well, quite a bit of it this afternoon. Just depends on what section you're on there. On 24 out in parts of Rutherford County, behave yourself out there around 840. As it builds down into Brentwood and Franklin now, on 65 going southbound. STR Towing and Recovery says call them 24-7 if you need their help anywhere here in Middle Tennessee. These guys are the best. STR Towing and Recovery. I'm Commander Chuck with your on-time traffic.
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On the hot seat tonight, Inspirationals Quartet of Texas. And they have been a significant presence in gospel music since its inception in 1958. Known for years as Bob Wills and the Inspirationals, the group was managed by Bob Wills, who led it to prominence with a cast of highly talented vocalists. These artists have included notable names like Jim Murray, Roger McDuff, Dale Shipley, and Larry Gatlin. And they are doing the song, You Never Know What God Can Do. Let's give it a listen, shall we? On Real Country, 98.9.

0: There it is, our Buy It or Burn It feature song of the day, Inspirationals Quartet of Texas. What do you think about that one? Is that a buy or a burn for you? You never know what God can do. Give us a call. Cast that vote. 444-9899. You have up until 5:30 to vote. Sometime around 5:45, we will give you those results. If it is a buy, we're going to play that song again for you right after we announce those results. Inspirationals Quartet of Texas. You never know what God can do. Buy or burn, 444-9899. Drew Richards coming up, going to give us a look at that weather forecast. And John Boyce, he's got our Brainiac Minute and more stars and legends on the way for you. Carly Pierce coming up. Right now, let's check back in with Commander Chuck and on-time traffic. 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Here's Commander Chuck.
1: Good afternoon. Starting a little bit heavier in the last few minutes, trying to get north of town. It's been on and off with some slow traffic up there already. It got clogged up earlier, 65 at Rivergate Parkway on a stalled vehicle, aggravating that traffic that's trying to get up through there towards Goodlettsville. As it gets a little bit heavier on the south loop, it's been slow also over here at times. 40 westbound at Fessler's, plenty of radar. I-40 through the Mount Julian area, 24 in Rutherford County as well. STR Towing and Recovery says, hey, call them 24/7 if you need their help any county here in Middle Tennessee. I'm Commander Chuck, you're on time traffic.
2: 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Here's your host, John Boyce.
3: What Southern State provides the setting for the 2000 film, Oh Brother, Where Art Thou? The great state of Mississippi. In the summer of 1937, three convicts, Pete, Delmar, and Everett, escaped from a Mississippi chain gang to retrieve a buried treasure hidden by Everett before the area is flooded to make a lake. The story is a modern satire, which, while incorporating social features of the American South, is loosely based on Homer's epic Greek poem, The Odyssey. While it was nominated for two Oscars, it failed to win either, but it did win two Grammys, including Album of the Year. This Saturday, I'm hosting Greatest Directors Movie Trivia right here in Lebanon at the Capitol Theater. Questions will be based on movies from one of the four following directors: Steven Spielberg, Martin Scorsese, John Hughes, and Christopher Nolan. As always, we will watch a movie after the trivia is over. This time, Indiana Jones and the Raiders of the Lost Ark, my personal favorite Indiana Jones movie. That is this Saturday, June 20th, at the Capitol Theater, starting at 6 o'clock. 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All questions will be based on movies directed by Steven Spielberg, Martin Scorsese, John Hughes, and Christopher Nolan.
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5: We'll have mostly cloudy skies this evening, becoming partly cloudy after midnight, and it will be cool for tonight. Overnight lows in the upper 50s. Partly cloudy for our Tuesday, continued on the cool side. Afternoon highs only in the lower 80s. And you'll notice that humidity starting to come back up by the time we get to Wednesday. Partly cloudy skies, south breeze will continue, highs back in the mid to upper 80s. With your Severe View forecast, I'm Drew Richards.
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0: 98.9 live from the DT McCall and Son studio in Lebanon. Kenny Chesney and Big Star. I'm Preston Martinez. And yeah, there's a big star going to be appearing at the Grand Old Opry Friday night, June 19th. Opry member Gene Watson. And he got inducted on February 7th, 2020. So something worth checking out there. And in case you didn't know, it's a quarterly giveaway from the Grand Ole Opry, and it's easy to win. 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That winner will be announced on MJ and the Real Country Cruise Morning Show. Good luck. Thanks for listening to Real Country. And that next drawing is coming up in just a few weeks, June 30th. Mark that down, all right? WANTFM.com. Where right now we are going to check back in with Commander Chuck and on-time traffic. Let's see what's happening out there on those roadways. 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And they have reliable heat and air services for year-round comfort. You can give them a call at 615-547-4209. And here's Commander Chuck.
1: Good afternoon. Still running slow, 65 North, trying to get past Rivergate Parkway on a stalled vehicle up through there for the last 45 minutes, just adding to that delay, trying to push up towards Goodlettsville. It's slow over here in the westbound lanes of I-40 at Fessler's. Yes, it's heavy eastbound as well. That's normal, though, right now as you head out through Donaldson towards Wilson County. Hey, don't let a slipping transmission make things worse on your car or truck. Having transmission problems, it's okay. Come to AMCO Transmissions on Nolensville Pike in South Nashville. I'm Commander Chuck. You're on time traffic.
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Well, next hour, we are going to take you back to the year 1987. It's our Real Country flashback featuring Michael Johnson, Restless Heart, Oak Ridge Boys, Exile, and George Strait. And we got Will Nunley standing by with the Access Tennessee News. But right now, some Barbara Mandrell on Real Country 98.9.

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1: Access Tennessee News, I'm Will Donnelly. The Grand Ole Opry honoring announcer and longtime WSM radio personality Bill Cody today with visitation services and a funeral at the Opry House. Cody passed away last week following a struggle with heart and kidney failure. Now he's being remembered for his lasting impact on Music City and the country music industry. Cody, whose legal name was Trent Barry Klutz, worked for WSM for more than three decades. Cody is soon to be honored by the Tennessee Radio Hall of Fame as well. Spain's World Cup team training in Chattanooga now headed for tournament play. Here's Access Tennessee's Josh Copley.
2: From Chattanooga to Atlanta, the Spain national team is preparing to leave the scenic city on their quest for the World Cup. They had one last training session in southeastern Tennessee on Saturday before their tournament opener. Spain is set to take on Cabo Verde. I'm Josh Copley with Access Tennessee Sports.
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1: A Nashville neighborhood keeping lookout for a brown bear that has been spotted roaming the area. WKRN reports security cameras recorded the bear roaming along Pecan Valley Road off Ashland City Highway. According to neighbors, the animal was seen walking up and down the street, later knocking over trash cans in the area. According to the Tennessee Wildlife Resources Agency, this time of year is when young bears often leave their mothers and begin traveling around to find new territory. Will Nunley, Access Tennessee News.
4: And once again, we are going to check in with Commander Chuck and on-time traffic, see what's happening out there on the roadways. 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Here's Commander Chuck.
5: Good afternoon. Still a little bit slow go from a stalled vehicle clogging up traffic trying to push up into Goodlettsville a few minutes ago on 65 North. If you can make it up to Vietnam Vets, you'll see that slow traffic again north of town this afternoon as it builds even more with volume 24 through Antioch headed out into Murfreesboro. Lots of radar out through parts of Rutherford County, at least it was earlier. Hey, STR Towing and Recovery says call them 24-7 any county here at Middle Tennessee, STR Towing and Recovery. I'm Commander Chuck with your on-time traffic.
6: We'll have mostly cloudy skies this evening, becoming partly cloudy after midnight, and it will be cool for tonight. Overnight lows in the upper 50s. Partly cloudy for our Tuesday, continued on the cool side. Afternoon highs only in the lower 80s. And you'll notice that humidity starting to come back up by the time we get to Wednesday. Partly cloudy skies, south breeze will continue, highs back in the mid to upper 80s. With your severe view forecast, I'm Drew Richards.
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4: It's Real Country Flashback, and we're in the year 1987. Michael Johnson's voice immediately identifies him as the man who sings Bluer Than Blue. Give Me Wings, That's That. This Night Won't Last For Other, and other landmark songs. His music shows a diversity, depth, and heart that could only come from years of dedication to a labor of love. Born and raised in Colorado, Michael studied classical guitar in Spain, and he opens up our flashback with Give Me Wings.

Michael Johnson on Real Country Flashback. Restless Heart was one of the most popular country bands of the late 80s and early 90s, scoring numerous hits on the country charts. The band first got together in 1984. Restless Heart's self-titled debut album was released in 1985. The 1986 follow-up, Wheels, was their true breakthrough release, topping the country charts and producing four number one hits. That Rock Won't Roll, Why Does It Have to Be Wrong or Right, Wheels, and the ballad All Still

Restless Heart on Real Country Flashback. Well, one of the longest-running groups in country music, the Oak Ridge Boys, started life as a gospel quartet before gradually modernizing their style and moving into secular country pop. Their existence dates all the way back to World War II, when a Knoxville, Tennessee group began performing gospel songs in nearby Oak Ridge. The lineup has changed over the years, with 40-plus members surviving two band breakups. Established as country hitmakers, the Oak Ridge Boys embarked on a run of chart success that would last through the 80s. They hit number one in 1987 with It Takes a Little Rain.

0: Oak Ridge Boys on Real Country Flashback. We're in the year 1987, and coming up, a rock group who reinvented itself as a country outfit and a hugely successful one at that. But first, we are going to check back in with Commander Chuck and on-time traffic, see how we're doing out there on those roadways. 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Reliable heat and air services for year-round comfort. 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Here's Commander Chuck.
1: Good afternoon. Still a little bit slow to go on 65, just trying to get up into Goodlettsville. This afternoon, we've had a stalled car just clogging up traffic even more so, right there at Rivergate Parkway on 65 northbound. They moved this wreck a few minutes ago. 40 west at Fessler's. Already heavy traffic here going eastbound, trying to get out through the Donaldson area. Plenty of radar. I-40 out through the Wilson County area. 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I'm Commander Chuck. You're on tight traffic.
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4: It's Real Country Flashback, and we're in the year 1987. Well, among rock listeners, Exile is remembered as the one-hit wonder responsible for 1978's number one smash, Kiss You All Over. However, in the early 80s, the Kentucky-bred band reinvented itself as a country outfit, and a hugely successful one at that. Exile was actually formed all the way back in 1963 in Berea, Kentucky, by singer-guitarist J.P. Pennington. It's Exile and She's Too Good to Be True on Real Country Flashback. It's good.

Exile on Real Country Flashback. George Strait was born on May 8, 1952 in Texas, the son of a junior high school teacher who also owned and operated a ranch that had been in the Strait family for nearly 100 years. During his childhood, he would spend his weekdays in town and his weekends on the ranch. Strait began playing music as a teenager, joining a rock and roll garage band. After his graduation from high school in the late 60s, Strait enrolled in college, but soon dropped out and eloped with his high school sweetheart, Norma. He closes out our flashback with Am I Blue?

0: 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George Strait and Am I Blue? And I'm Preston Martinez. We got Drew Richards coming up, going to give us a look at that weather forecast. Hopefully that won't make you blue. And we got more stars and legends on the way for you, too. Jana Kramer coming up. Right now, let's check back in with Commander Chuck and on-time traffic. 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
1: Good afternoon. A little bit slow up here. Not too surprised, really, on 24 East and West here at Shelby. Trying to get past the new football stadium. It's been slow go this afternoon, maybe for a couple of hours now. On 65, where it was clogged up earlier, just trying to get past Vietnam Vets, pushing up into Goodlettsville this afternoon. I'm telling you, it's been a mess up through there as it builds even more with volume 40 East out through the Wilson County area. STR Towing and Recovery says, hey, call them 24/7 anywhere here in Middle Tennessee. I'm Commander Chuck, your on-time traffic.
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4: We'll have mostly cloudy skies this evening, becoming partly cloudy after midnight, and it will be cool for tonight. Overnight lows in the upper 50s. Partly cloudy for our Tuesday, continued on the cool side. Afternoon highs only in the lower 80s. And you'll notice that humidity starting to come back up by the time we get to Wednesday. Partly cloudy skies, south breeze will continue, highs back in the mid to upper 80s. With your Severe View forecast, I'm Drew Richards.
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0: Real Country 98.9, live from the DT McCall and Son studio in Lebanon. Blake Shelton, all about tonight. I'm Preston Martinez. And coming up, it's all about that Buy It or Burn It song. Inspirationals Quartet of Texas. You never know what God can do. We got your results. Is it a buy? Is it a burn? We're going to find out in just a few moments. Are we going to play that song again or not? First, we are going to check in one more time for the day with Commander Chuck and on-time traffic. 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
1: Good afternoon, T-Dot's wrapping up a couple of accidents out here. Still a bit heavy, 65 northbound. It's been on and off. It's like cat and mouse out here at times. 65 trying to get up into Goodlettsville. It's busy now, busier than it was. 24 east here at Briley, pushing through Antioch out towards Murfreesboro, Rutherford County. Lots of radar out there on 24 around 840, at least it was earlier. Hey, don't let a slipping transmission make things worse on your car. Having transmission problems? Come to AMCO Transmissions on Nolensville Pike. I'm Commander Chuck, your on-time traffic.
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goodness. Well, better luck next time. Well, how about one from this young lady who's got a new album coming out July 24th, Little Miss Twain. And she says this album reflects her teens, roots, and early musical influences, blending country, pop, rock, soul, and bluegrass with her signature country pop foundation. Yeah, we're talking about Shania Twain. And here's Come On Over on Real Country 98.9.

ride. And I'm Preston Martinez saying, I am out of here. Lord willing, I'll be back tomorrow. And we get to do it all again. 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Please, let's keep being nice to one another. More

Yeah.

Billy Currington, pretty good at drinking beer on your real country Monday. My name is Alpha. Hey, thank you so much for having us on and making us a part of your day while we play all of your favorite real country songs all week long, like the King George Strait and the Cowboy Rides Away, right now on Real Country.

0: George Burge and Cowboy Songs on your Real Country Monday. My name is Al Farber. 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

0: Well, I know. It's the Possum George Jones and White Lightning on Real Country. Bobby Bazell, Fumble. The wait until your father comes home threat is officially over. Now that mom is just as likely as dad to discipline the kids. Almost 47% of dads reported that when it comes to keeping the kids in line, they split the disciplinarian job right down the middle. Only about 19% of fathers said that they manage discipline all on their own. More of your favorite Real Country songs are coming up right around the quarter four from Clint Black and Walk It Away. 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
4: 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The Wilson County Sheriff's Office Criminal Investigations Division is seeking the public's assistance with a theft that occurred on June 1st, 2026 in the Whippoorwill Road, Simmons Bluff Road area. A trailer containing a lawnmower, leaf blower, and weed eater was stolen between 4 a.m. and 2 p.m. The items stolen were described by the owner as 2021 14-foot Big Tex trailer model, black in color with a mesh gate. A spare tire was mounted on the passenger side, while on the driver's side was the equipment rack holding the leaf blower and weed eater. The Wilson County Sheriff's Office is offering a $500 reward for information leading to the arrest and successful prosecution of the persons responsible.
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2: We'll have mostly cloudy skies this evening, becoming partly cloudy after midnight, and it will be cool for tonight. Overnight lows in the upper 50s. Partly cloudy for our Tuesday, continued on the cool side. Afternoon highs only in the lower 80s. And you'll notice that humidity starting to come back up by the time we get to Wednesday. Partly cloudy skies, south breeze will continue, highs back in the mid to upper 80s. With your severe view forecast, I'm Drew Richards.
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can you imagine if we ever struck it? I don't cheat tequila, take a lime and suck it. And we tell our bosses they can do the same.